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putting our hands up with Jelly Roll tonight on KX 94.7. Luke Combs too, cracking a cold one at 8:15. How you doing? It's Mikey. You just have just a few minutes left to get your first pick in of the season. We are but minutes away from kicking off another NFL season. The Patriots, the Seahawks just about to kick off. Get that pick in now before the pick sheet locks. I'd hate for you to miss out on any potential points towards our grand prize. At the end of this upcoming NFL season, we're going to hook somebody up with a $5,000 gift certificate courtesy of Air Canada Vacations and TripCentral.ca. You can plan your dream vacation. Plus, we've got the Survivor Pool returning yet again. 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

0: just pick one game a week and pick the winner, and you're off to the next round. At the end of the season, we're going to crown a winner. $500 to spend at Lone Star Texas Grill for the winner of the Survivor Pool. 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

0: 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Brock Phillips on the way, and Ellen Morgan will get us right back into another long ride of new country right after these.
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0: 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Streaming it on all of your devices tonight with Cameron Whitcomb's latest Kingdom of Fear, the Zach Brown Band 2 with Chicken Fried. How can you not turn that tune all the way up? It is 8:46. Russell Dickerson on the way. We're going to do a shot of glory as well. Jason Aldean, Carrie Underwood, those two will get us right back into another long ride of new country straight ahead.
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1: 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Tennille Arts with Don't Ruin Flowers, Kenny 2 When the Sun Goes Down. How you doing? It's Mikey, and we are halfway to Saturday, which means we are one step closer to kicking off another KX 94.7 concert ticket weekend. Starting Friday afternoon, anytime after 2 o'clock with Derm, he is going to give you your first opportunity to grab some free KX tickets to the Hometown Heroes Tour. 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Ninth text through with that keyword. You are off to the amp on us to see Dean Brody and the Reclaws on the Hometown Heroes Tour.
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1: 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Morgan Griffith's on the way, and Tim McGraw will get us right back into another long ride up next.
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0: Number one for Hot New Country KX 94.70. We are streaming it live on all of your devices tonight with the James Barker Band's After Dark. They will be headlining the Taste for Hospice Niagara event this Friday night at Balls Falls Conservation Authority, hosted by Melissa. James Barker Band, Annie Colonico will be there as well. 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Yeah, and Melissa's bringing the party Friday night, the Balls Falls Conservation Authority. 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

0: 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The latest from Ella. She's loving life again. Brett Kissel, too, letting his horses run tonight on this September the 9th. How you doing? It's Mikey. It was on this date back in the year 1890. Colonel Sanders was born. Fat Albert debuted on this date in 1972. And in 2004, the Oxford Dictionary threw everybody for a loop when they officially added the word Bootylicious. Nate Holler to Neil Towns coming up, and one of your Misty City headliners. We'll get us right back into another long ride up next.
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0: This guy is going to be up on the big stage at the Misty City Music Festival Saturday, September 19th. He's going to be there with John Party as we get you right back into another long ride tonight with Dustin Lynch on KX 94.7.

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1: And just like that, we're right back into another long ride tonight as Russell Mania continues to run wild. Russell Dickerson's Happened to Me on KX

0: Number one for hot new country, KX 94.7. From the car to the bar and everywhere in between, we are streaming it live on all of your devices tonight with Braden King's latest We Got Beer. We sure do. Chris Young, too. And Tebe on the way, and we're going to try to recite our CBAs with Riley Green now.
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0: Number one for hot new country, KX 94.7, Josh Stumpf's Johnny Walker. Back to me, Brooks and Dunn, too, with Red Dirt Road. Just a small taste of the Misty City Music Festival right there for you. Both Brooks and Dunn, along with Josh Stumpf, will be a part of this three-day festival down at the Fallsview Event Grounds, September 18th, 19th, and 20th. 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And while you're messing around on our website tonight, make sure you go click or tap on the K Extras for your chance to grab a VIP concert experience with Jason Aldean. Songs About Us tour. It is in the hammer, September 17th. Yeah, the day before the Misty City Music Festival starts at TD Coliseum, and we can get you there with a couple of tickets and an invite to the Jason Aldean VIP Lounge, which will include a pre-show acoustic performance and Q&A session with Jason. There's going to be games, photo booth, a Jason Aldean VIP gift, and laminate. All of that could be yours. All you have to do, go click or tap on the K Extras to score this amazing experience right now. 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

0: Sipping on some bourbon with Morgan Griffiths tonight on KX 94.7. Tim Hicks, his latest on the way. Some Ella 2 and FGL will get us right back into another long ride of new country right after these.
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0: These guys just updated their cover page on Facebook, and it's the two of them together sitting in some arena seats. 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
0: Okay, somebody hand me one of those KX wind stickers. I'm going to slap it across this big old mouth of mine and shut it down for the day. Enjoy the rest of your night. And don't forget to be awesome, all right, as we roll into another long ride with Jordan Davis on KX 94.7.

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1: 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Hot Chili Peppers are co-writers on this song because of the You're My Butterfly Sugar Baby reference. 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
1: What's up, y'all? It's Cole Wetzel, and hear my new song with Ella Langley. How'd you get so jaded? I hit up Ella. We got on it. It didn't take us very long to get it whooped, and it turned out to be a really cool tune.
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0: Charlie Lorien here. 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

Pots Farm was a place to go. 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Jack and Jim were a few good men. 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Better watch out for the boys in blue. And all this small town, he said, she said. Ain't it funny how rumors spread? 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Watch your mouth. Before I have to knock that loud mouth out. I'm tired of talking, man. Y'all ain't listening. Them old dirt

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1: Good morning. It is 6 o'clock. I'm Laura Hampshire with KX News for Boonstra Heating and Air Conditioning. Plenty of sunshine for the latter half of the week. 21 degrees right now. Checking traffic, here's Melissa.
2: Still seeing delays on the westbound 403 heading past Winston Churchill. And we had reports of problems if you're traveling in on the 6 south area, northbound lanes, though. That's a tractor trailer blocking the right lane between Chippewa and Leaning Road. KX 94.7, traffic continues.
1: Making news this hour. Ukrainian President Volodymyr Zelensky is set to meet with Mark Carney in Calgary this morning. Zelensky and his wife are also set to visit Toronto and North Bay before leaving tomorrow. Carney says the meeting will focus on the country's shared priorities, including deepening defense, economic, and energy cooperation. The PM is gathering his cabinet in Banff for 2 days as Donald Trump's trade war intensifies. Hamilton City Council wants Burla Carbon to pay up and apologize for the black soot problem that blanketed some East End neighborhoods this summer. Mayor Andrea Horvath says someone needs to be held accountable.
3: This is unacceptable in today's standards. It has always been unacceptable, but the Ministry of Environment needs to step up and protect the people of our city and the people of the province. That's their job.
1: According to the motion that passed yesterday, Burla Carbon is the fourth largest emitter of greenhouse gas emissions in Hamilton. The Minister of Colleges and Universities is making a stop in Hamilton today. Nolan Quinn is making an announcement at 10 this morning. I'll bring you the latest on KX News at noon. A park has grown overnight outside the Hamilton Farmers Market. A downtown sidewalk on York Boulevard has been turned into a natural parkscape for the Fall Harvest Festival. The five-week celebration runs Wednesday through Saturday until October 10th. The installation features trees, green space, naturalized seating on logs, and other elements of nature. A researcher at an AI company has resigned this week, saying people in the industry fear AI could kill us all. However, as our Kate Stoller reports, these warnings aren't new.
4: An AI researcher quit his job and accused both OpenAI and Anthropic of acting irresponsibly. Canada's AI minister, Evan Solomon, says the government is closely following the situation and pointed to the Liberal government's efforts to introduce measures in privacy legislation. He says there are both regulatory and technical solutions to the dangers posed by AI, and the government is also working with other countries on ways to protect citizens. In the newsroom, I'm Kate Stoller.

0: dollar.
1: An AC/DC concert scheduled at Toronto's Rogers Stadium next week has been canceled. Engineers determined that sections of the 50,000 capacity outdoor stadium will need to be removed and rebuilt after it suffered serious damage in last Wednesday's torrential rain and windstorm. Full refunds will be issued. In sports, the Blue Jays got shut out by the Athletics 2-0 in the finale of their three-game set and remain one game behind the Guardians for that final wildcard spot. In the NFL opener, the Seahawks intercepted Drake May three times in the fourth to beat the Patriots 13-10 in a Super Bowl rematch. The Buffalo Bills say both O Canada and the Star Spangled Banner will be performed before its home opener against the Lions. Canadian band Bare Naked Ladies will perform O Canada. The move comes as Canada-U.S. relations have deteriorated amid an escalating trade war. Your forecast is next.
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1: Checking your forecast. Mix of sun and cloud today with a high of 23, slight humidex of 27. Much cooler tonight, though, with a clear sky and a low of 11 degrees. Tomorrow, sunny, high of 23, and looks gorgeous for the weekend. Mix of sun and cloud both Saturday and Sunday with a high of 25. Currently, 21 degrees in Hamilton. There's weather and more at KXCountry.fm.
6: What day is it?
7: Thursday. The 10th.
6: Are you sure?
7: I had to look at the sheet.
6: We're not kidding. We both put the date on our sheet in front of us.
7: Yeah, we have to.
6: All right, we have a lot going on, including some stuff that we're not even sure about. So you'll want to stick around because it involves money, okay?
7: Money.
6: In the meantime, the coffee's on. Still Lefty is on deck. We'll start things off with Dallas Smith.

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Now ain't life crazy? Yeah.

0: Stella Lefty, Boston. 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
1: I'm thinking Stella!
0: Venus and Mars, kids. 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
1: Stella! I amuse myself. 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I can do it too.
0: It's catchy on this show, isn't it?
1: Yes.
0: Thursday, 10 September. Just a little reminder, you can stream KX94.7 on all your devices. I highly recommend on the school bus. At about Mach 10. Put it through a Bluetooth speaker. Okay, good looking forecast. We're excited about the weather today. It's going to be nice. 23, humidex 27. A lot of sunshine. Right now it's already feeling like 25. How are the roads?
1: Those delays we had on the westbound 401 coming out of Milton, they're gone, but we still have those problems on the westbound 403 heading towards the 403, 407 in Mississauga. That's past Winston Churchill. If you see traffic troubles, or you can update us, text us 905-667-1947. We'll have another update in less than 10 minutes.

0: LaBode, call the Tom for Melissa Kax morning ride. Nice to have you. Welcome in, everybody.
1: Thank you.
0: Welcome in. Not you. You're already here.
1: I'm thanking the listeners. I'm saying thank you. Thank you.
0: Oh. So, there's lots going on. First off, hell of a game for the opener of the NFL season last night between the New England Patriots and the Seattle Seahawks. Hawks.
1: Okay, they fought hard.
0: New England?
1: Yes.
0: They were leading for most of the game.
1: Right.
0: Then he threw three interceptions.
1: I know.
0: Can't be doing that.
1: Okay, that was bad.
0: You know why you can't be doing that? Because you come in second.
1: Yes,
0: and they did.
1: Right. And you know why they came in? They lost? Because I picked them in the pool, in the football
0: pool. It could be that, too.
1: Yeah.
0: So we're underway with the NFL season. Actually, it was a really good game. But Sam Darnold, if you have him in your fantasy pool, he's out. Till further notice.
1: Wow.
0: Not sure what. Hip problem. He got nailed pretty good. First series. Crazy. We're rolling in our NFL Pick'em Pool, which is pretty exciting. Great weekly prizes. We have the grand prize of a $5,000 GC, courtesy of Air Canada Vacations and TripCentral.ca.
1: I could take you places.
0: Ooh,
1: yeah.
0: Far, far away.
1: Yeah, that sounds so appealing.
0: Right?
1: Right.
0: So, and then the Survivor Pool grand prize is really cool, too. It's $500 GC from Lone Star Texas Group.
1: Mm-hmm.
0: So that's going on. The Jason Aldean VIP package. This includes a pre-show acoustic performance that not even the radio hobos get into.
1: Oh. But Q&A session, games and photo booths, the Jason Aldean VIP gift and laminate. And by the way, that ends tonight at midnight. So if you haven't gotten online to KX947.FM, better do so if you want that VIP package.
0: Also going to throw this out to the listeners. I am having an interview with Jason just after 9 o'clock this morning. And I've got a few questions lined up for him. By the way, how far does a goodbye go? Just became his 31st career number one. But if you've got a question, seriously, if you've got something you would like to ask Jason Aldean, anything, I'll screen it, of course.
1: Okay.
0: But if you've got a question you would like to ask Jason Aldean, hit us up on the text line, 905-667-1947. Give it to me.
1: Yeah.
0: Okay? Because I'm hooking up with Jason just after 9 o'clock. If my eyelids can stay open, and we're going to have a little conversation. 5 good minutes, as I call it. So, Jason Aldean.
1: Are they only giving you 5 minutes?
0: We'll see how the first question goes. Could be shorter.
1: Hey, Jason, remember that time we didn't do an interview and we just sat on your bus and drank?
0: Yeah, that's why we're doing it over the phone this time. I actually have to come up with some questions. Jeez. But yeah, if you got something you want to ask Jason Aldean, absolutely. I'd love to hear from you. I'm a big fan of this guy. First show, first concert when we flipped, to country 15 years ago. First show I saw was him as the headliner and Luke Bryan as the opener.
1: That was down at the time was the amphitheater, right? Budstage.
0: Budweiser stage. Yeah. So, all right. Our text line, by the way, is 905-667-1947.
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7: 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For a beauty weather-wise, we'll check on your forecast and traffic just minutes from now. 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

0: Tucker Wetmore at 624 Wind Up Missing. Well, well, well. It's going to be a beautiful 10th of September. If you like mild, sunny weather, perfect. High 23, humidex 27. It is clear, already feeling like 25. My job is done here. How is traffic?
1: We are seeing some delays still ongoing on the westbound 403 as you make your way through Winston Churchill and towards the 407-403 split in Mississauga. Around Hamilton, just some light volume starting to build. No other problems have been reported. We did have a crash on the southbound 400 ramp to the eastbound 401 sitting in the left lane. If you see traffic troubles, text us 905-667-1947. We'll have another update in less than 10 minutes.
0: So for Throwback Thursday on the KX94.7 Facebook. Ouch, I just bit my tongue.
1: Would you not do that?
0: Did your tongue grow as you get older? Like, what the hell is going on?
1: No, you just get lazier with your mouth. Throwback Thursday. What was your favorite subject in elementary and high school? And what subject would you happily never see again?
0: So many.
1: Oh my God. Okay. All of them, Toph says. Right. School.
0: So you can weigh in on the KX94.7 Facebook page. We'll get to your some of your answers in the next half hour. You can also hit us up on the text line, okay? 905-667-1947.
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0: Are we rolling with a poll question this fine morning, Melissa?
1: We are indeedy do. Okay. It is International Canned Drink Day, Cocktail Day today.
0: Okay.
1: So we're asking you, if you are a cocktail drinker, like a mixed drink drinker, mm-hmm. which do you prefer, the pre-mixed canned stuff or doing it yourself?
0: Can't afford the pre-mixed stuff.
1: It is pretty expensive. It's handy, though.
0: I wouldn't say this. It's handy.
1: Pay for convenience.
0: It's also expensive. All right. So, poll question on X at

0: morning. It's 6:30. I'm Laura Hipshire with KX News for Emile Shoes Factory Shoe Outlet. We've got clear skies in Hamilton, 21 degrees. Checking traffic, here's Melissa.
1: Still seeing delays on the westbound 403 at the 407 and the 403 split there in Mississauga past Winston Churchill. Eastbound 401 Express to Collector Transfer at Warden. There's a crash in the right lane. The major McKenzie ramps to the southbound 427 are closed, and southbound 400 ramp to the eastbound 401 a collision in the right lane. KX 94.7 traffic continues.
0: Making news this hour, the president of Ukraine has arrived in Alberta ahead of a scheduled meeting with Mark Carney. Vladimir Zelensky and his wife landed in Calgary last night. The Ukrainian leader will meet with Carney in the city this morning and later address a federal cabinet meeting in Banff. Carney says the visit will focus on our country's shared priorities and the Russian invasion. The PM is gathering his cabinet in Banff for 2 days of meetings as Canada's trade war with the U.S. intensifies. Donald Trump told a crowd at a Republican convention yesterday that our country very much wants to make a deal with the United States. The U.S. president signed orders on Tuesday to add more items to tariff lists and ban certain Canadian imports from entry. Hamilton City Councillors have approved a motion to ask for an apology and compensation from Burla Carbon. The local company was determined to be the source of black soot that blanketed East End neighborhoods this summer. Mayor Andrea Horvath says the problem is being ignored by the Minister of the Environment.
2: We have to once again backfill because they are not taking seriously the impacts of industrial pollution on our residents and our communities. Then so be it.
0: The motion passed unanimously. Oakville has appointed Jamie Bay as its Ward 5 councillor. It comes following the passing of Councillor Mark Grant in July, whose seat had to be filled according to the Municipal Act. Mayor Rob Burton says Bay's appointment both honors Mark's memory and ensures Ward 5 representation is maintained. After being closed all summer for repairs, a reopening date has been announced for Hamilton's Eastwood Arena. It will open to the public again starting on Monday, September 21st. The facility underwent a number of emergency repairs, including work to the roof, boiler, and dressing rooms. Many are wondering if AI poses dangerous risks after an AI researcher recently resigned over safety fears. As our Kate Stoller reports, there are both regulatory and technical solutions.
3: AI Minister Evan Solomon says the government is closely following the situation at Anthropic after a researcher who resigned from the company this week said people in the industry fear AI could kill

0: us all. But Solomon says such warnings aren't new, and he points to the Liberal government's efforts to introduce measures in privacy legislation. He says there are real concerns about the negative consequences of AI, and they're working with other countries on ways to protect people. In the newsroom, I'm Kate Stoller.
1: In sports, the Blue Jays lost the rubber match against the Athletics 2-0. In the NFL opener, the Seahawks topped the Patriots 13-10. Weather is next.
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1: A mix of sun and cloud today, but not as humid. A high of 23, Humidex maybe around 27. Clear skies tonight, much cooler with a low of 11. Tomorrow, more sunshine with a high of 23. Then a mix of sun and cloud for the weekend and a high of 25, both Saturday and Sunday. Currently, it is... what temperature are we at right now? Beep, beep, beep, beep, beep. 21 degrees in Hamilton. There's weather and more at kxcountry.fm.
6: Okie dokie, Smokey, let's get rolling. 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
7: Yeah, today is International Canned Cocktail Day. Do you prefer your cocktails pre-mixed or do you mix your own?
6: I'd like someone to make my cocktails for me, actually, while I sit in the sun. Fan my feet. All right, we'll get to that. You can weigh in on X at KX947. You can also hit us up on the text line, Shaboozy, right after Hardy.

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1: I'm clapping along.
0: I know. No kidding. You're a little offbeat.
1: Radio hobo style.
0: There. Ow. I ruined it.
1: All right. Welcome. Tom from Melissa, welcome aboard. Welcome in, everybody. 6:42, 10th of September. It's going to be a beauty. Sun cloud, 23, humid edge 27. What's that? I hear the green office calling. Yes, I do. It's 17 right now in Hamilton. I got the falls at 20, Toronto 18. How are the roads?
0: Ever notice in the fall, it's September, October, November, December, which is a burr? Sorry, just noticed that. Anyway, we have problems on the westbound 403 at the 407-403 split in Mississauga there. That crash cleanup still ongoing. Southbound 400 ramp to the eastbound 401, crash. Major McKenzie ramps to the southbound 427 are closed for a crash. And eastbound 401, express to collector transfer at Warden, a collision in the right lane. KX947 traffic is brought to you in part by Woodbine Mohawk Park. Big stakes racing, big night out. Don't miss the Mohawk Million Saturday, September 26th at Woodbine Mohawk Park in Milton. We'll have another update in less than 10 minutes.
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1: On our poll question, today is International Canned Cocktail Day. If you are a cocktail or mixed drink fan, which do you prefer? And I mean, whenever I go into the LCBO and buy my box of wine, there are so many different kinds of drinks now.
0: Yeah.
1: You can buy pre-made. Like, how do you decide?
0: I go usually by the sugar content. The less, the better.
1: Yeah.
0: I like those watery vodka things.
1: Yeah.
0: Cottage Springs, I think they're called.
1: Okay. Oh, they're like a seltzer?
0: No, I don't like the fuzzy stuff.
1: Okay.
0: I just like water and the vodka.
1: But it's, so it's not also fruity tasting. Well, it's just mild.
0: They do have a flavor, but yeah, it's just not sweet. That's my big...
1: I like
0: Swedish. But they're expensive as hell.
1: Yeah.

0: one do you prefer? It's tied. 36% saying the pre-mixed canned drinks, and 36% want to make it their own. Buy a bottle and some mix and do it themselves. 27%, though, are saying not a mixed fan drink.
1: And I kind of fall into that category, too. I'm pretty old school.

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2: 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Because Monday morning, Toph and Melissa will disclose vital details how you can begin fall with a cash windfall in the thousands of dollars.
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1: Okay. 6:49, Melissa and I got an email from some guy named Larry at 3:28 this morning.
0: Some guy. He's one of us.
1: I've never seen him before.
0: Yesterday.
1: Well,
0: we were introduced that Larry would be contacting us.
1: You're taking the mask off the Lone Ranger.
0: Oh, I'm just saying that we still don't know.
1: I still don't know, but we're going to tell you what's going on because it involves what everybody wants.
0: Who's that guy from Charlie's Angels that gives them all their...
1: Came around. Stop.

0: Melissa here, and welcome in, everybody. 10th of September, and it's going to be a beauty. Sun, cloud, high 23, humidity 27. Tell your mom you've got a sore throat.
1: Oh, my gosh, don't do that. It's like day three of school.
0: It's going to be 23, man.
1: So a nice day to go to school.
0: Or play some.
1: No, don't do that.
0: So Melissa's on the left side. She's a little angel. I'm on the right side of your shoulder. I'm the little devil.
1: Find a happy medium.
2: Don't I say?
1: Don't do that.
0: 17, just a few clouds. How's traffic?
1: We do have new problems now that I can see on the eastbound 403 heading past 6 North, or rather heading past Waterdown Road in towards the junction. Earlier problems we had on the westbound 403 through Winston Churchill have been cleared, easing up through there. The major McKenzie ramps to the southbound 427 remain closed, and an ongoing crash cleanup on the southbound 400 ramp to the eastbound 401. 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We'll have another update in less than 10 minutes.
0: It's no secret around here that we have problems keeping things that we're not supposed to say on the radio.
1: Sometimes we say them anyway, which is why sometimes they don't tell us.
0: Well, which
1: things.
0: Is why we got an email at 3:28 this morning saying that we're up to something coming up on Monday.
1: Yeah. By the way, you, Top, and Melissa, you're involved, but we're not telling you with what.
0: So all we know

0: sure is it's going to be fun. It's going to involve money. And it will involve mysteries.
1: Yeah.
0: And we should probably stop right about there because we don't want to get our hands slapped.
1: No, well, we were told is Monday morning, we've got the go-ahead to tell you about something.
0: But not yet.
1: But Monday morning.
0: Because our VP actually has a ruler. Remember back in the old days?
1: No, he does not.
0: He used to get a smack on his hands?
1: No, they don't do that.
0: Don't they do that anymore?
1: No.
0: How about the strap? Is that still something?
1: No.
0: How about playing hooky? Is that still something?
1: I can't wait to hear your answers when it comes to your favorite and least favorite subjects in school.
0: All of them.
1: Right?
0: All right, that's our Facebook discussion. We will get to that just after 7 o'clock. Tame's coming up.
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0: And what is our question, our ask on Facebook?
1: On Facebook, we're asking you back in elementary and high school, so you can have a different answer for each. What was your favorite and least favorite class? So a lot of people are weighing in on our Facebook page.
0: All right, we will get to some of their answers. I'll unload a few of mine as well after 7.
1: That'll be quick.
0: Still parking in the principal spot. Hi, it's Tame.

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1: Good morning. It is 7 o'clock. I'm Laura Hampshire with KX News for St. Jean Realty. Cooling off with sunshine today. 17 degrees right now. Checking traffic. Here's Melissa.
2: Still seeing delays on the eastbound 403 heading past Waterdown Road in towards the junction. We had an earlier problem through there. The major McKenzie ramps to the southbound 427 remain closed. And a couple of problems on the southbound 400. A stalled vehicle at 89 and a crash. Southbound 400 ramp to eastbound 401. KX 94.7 traffic continues.
1: Making news this hour, a 16-year-old boy has been stabbed by a stranger in Hamilton. Police say the incident happened in the area of Main and Frid Streets around 5:30 yesterday afternoon. The victim called 911 and was taken to hospital with non-life-threatening injuries. A suspect was arrested nearby while the K-9 unit located the weapon believed to be used in the attack. Ukrainian President Volodymyr Zelensky is set to meet with Mark Carney in Calgary this morning. Zelensky and his wife are also set to visit Toronto and North Bay before leaving tomorrow. Carney says the meeting will focus on the country's shared priorities, including deepening defense, economic, and energy cooperation. The PM is gathering his cabinet in Banff for 2 days as Donald Trump's trade war intensifies. Hamilton City Council wants Burla Carbon to pay up and apologize for the black soot problem that blanketed some East End neighborhoods this summer. Mayor Andrea Horvath says someone needs to be held accountable.
3: This is unacceptable in today's standards. It has always been unacceptable, but the Ministry of Environment needs to step up and protect the people of our city and the people of the province. That's their job.
1: According to the motion that passed yesterday, Burla Carbon is the fourth largest emitter of greenhouse gas emissions in Hamilton. A researcher at an AI company has resigned this week, saying people in the industry fear AI could kill us all. However, as our Kate Stoller reports, these warnings aren't new.
4: An AI researcher quit his job and accused both OpenAI and Anthropic of acting irresponsibly. Canada's AI minister, Evan Solomon, says the government is closely following the situation and pointed to the Liberal government's efforts to introduce measures in privacy legislation. He says there are both regulatory and technical solutions to the dangers posed by AI, and the government is also working with other countries on ways to protect citizens. In the newsroom, I'm Kate Stoller.
1: An AC/DC concert scheduled at Toronto's Rogers Stadium next week has been canceled. Engineers determined that sections of the 50,000 capacity outdoor stadium will need to be removed and rebuilt after it suffered serious damage in last Wednesday's torrential rain and windstorm. Full refunds will be issued. In sports, the Blue Jays got shut out by the Athletics 2-0 in the finale of their three-game set and remain one game behind the Guardians for that final wildcard spot. In the NFL opener, the Seahawks intercepted Drake May three times in the fourth to beat the Patriots 13-10 in a Super Bowl rematch. The Buffalo Bills say both O Canada and the Star-Spangled Banner will be performed before its home opener against the Lions. Canadian band Bare Naked Ladies will perform O Canada. The move comes as Canada-U.S. relations have deteriorated amid an escalating trade war. Your forecast is next.
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3: A mix of sun and cloud today with a high of 23, only a slight humidex of 27. Clear tonight and much cooler with a low of 11. Tomorrow, more sunshine with a high of 23 and stretching right through the weekend with a high of 25 both Saturday and Sunday. Currently 17 in Hamilton. There's weather and more at kxcountry.fm.
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4: 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You can also hit us up on the text line. We'll get to some of your answers after Josh Stumpf and Keith Urban.

0: Records, Josh Stump, Johnny Walker back to me. Very cool. 7:13 on the ride. It is looking very, very nice. Thursday, September 10th. Green office.
1: Or just be responsible.
0: Anything but school.
1: Stop it.
0: It's got to be tough. I remember as a kid when the weather was this nice. Oh, I'm going to go to school.
1: But when you learn, you have recess. And you see your friends and you play dodgeball.
0: Never mind.
1: I don't want to know.
0: 23, Cubitex 27, sunshine, it's 17. How's traffic?
1: Still seeing those delays because of those problems on the eastbound 403 heading past Waterdown Road in towards the junction. We had earlier problems southbound 400 collectors at Langstaff. That stalled vehicle has been cleared. And same for that crash southbound 400 ramp to the eastbound 401 that has been cleared. However, we still have the

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1: It's Throwback Thursday today. We're asking, what was your favorite subject in elementary and in high school? What subject would you happily never see again? A lot of people weighing in on this. It's interesting, though. How it'd be interesting to know why you enjoyed these subjects and kind of how, if you're using them in your career now. Janet's saying elementary, it was the fun classes, art and phys ed. High school, I liked biology and English, but hated math.
0: Yeah, math was a tough one.
1: A lot of people are mentioning phys ed. I would say that was my one of my least favorites.
0: See, and I love phys ed.
1: I hated phys ed.
0: That was like play place.
1: But I was so, like, not physically, I was in physical good shape, but I was not athletic at all.
0: Gotcha.
1: Yeah. I love Kristen's answer. In elementary school, I thrived at art. High school, drama queen status unlocked. Math, on the other hand, is a personal tragedy I'd prefer never to revisit. I agree with you 1,000%, Kristen.
0: I might be dating myself here, but I had to take French.
1: Yeah.
0: And it was my worst class.
1: In elementary school, I was actually very good at that.
0: It was awful.
1: Yeah.
0: Me and Willie Miller. You know the story.
1: I know the story.
0: Back of the class.
1: Yeah.
0: The oral exams you would get at the end of the year, Mr. Cannell.
1: Yeah.
0: Honest to God, I'll never forget that for as long as I live.
1: But I'm telling you something. Were you at the back of the class in all your classes? Were you that guy? Were there any classes that you wanted to be at the front of the class of?
0: Yes. Phys ed.
1: That's not...
0: No. Yeah.
1: Elementary school. Yeah. In elementary school, and talk about dating yourself. One of my favorite subjects I loved, and I don't know if they have them anymore in like middle school, was home economics, where you used to go in and sew and cook. Yeah, but high school, math? Well, I've told you this before. I failed math twice in grade 10, even with a tutor. I failed it during the school year and then again in summer school, and I had a math tutor. I cannot do that.
0: You're with Stephanie. She loved English but hated math.
1: Oh, math.
0: Now, I didn't even like math myself, but I sucked in English, too. I speak much more goodly now.
1: I loved English because it was literature. It was reading.
0: My poor mother. It's like my dad just said, why don't you work in the paper mill, you idiot?
1: No one said I'm going to pursue English.
0: And mom says, well, what do you want to do? I don't know. Radio's kind of fun. Here we are, 2026, 40 plus years later.
1: Hey, as long as our listeners understand what we're saying, we're ahead of the game.
0: Pay attention to school, kids, or you'll end up like us.
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0: Joel Wetzel, Ella Langley with the Midas Touch. How'd you get so jaded? 7:24, the sunshine. Welcome in, everybody. Thursday, 10 September. Nice to have you with us. Sun cloud, 23. Humidex, 27. That's pretty much all you need to know. Sitting at 19 in the Falls, 18 Toronto. Here in Hamilton, partly cloudy, and 17 over the traffic.
1: We do have reports of a power outage in St. Catharines affecting many, many homes and businesses. That means malfunctioning traffic lights. Just a heads up in the St. Catharines area. Treat them as an all-way stop, of course. Stalled vehicle eastbound 401 collector to express transfer at Kennedy in the left lane. Eastbound 403 past Waterdown Road. I'm keeping an eye on that. Yeah, still slow through that stretch. It's backed up to basically the link as a result of that earlier problem. And thanks to Kelly for the text and the heads up that we have a problem in Brampton at Chincoozee and Queen, so stay away from that area. If you see traffic troubles, text us 905-667-1947. We'll have another update in less than 10 minutes.
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1: Those guys are funny. Like, yeah. I can't wait. I hope they have good writers, or like, let them write it themselves.
0: Just let them do their thing.
1: Yes.
0: That's the tea. That's the ticket. That's the key. That's exactly. The nugget. Let them do their things. Now, you're going to be hooking up with the boys on, what, Friday?
1: Friday. Tomorrow. There's still some tickets available because I just got the list of stuff going on tomorrow at the Taste of Hospice Niagara. Right. It's at Balls Falls. It's one ticket price. You get to walk around and eat and drink all the vendors. James Barker Band, Annie Colonico performing. And you should see the cool things they have, like a Yeti cooler and that to give away.
0: So where do we get tickets?
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4: 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We're running a little bit late. Hopefully you're doing better than we are. Laura's coming up after Garth Brooks. K-92.

0: 7:30. I'm Laura Hampshire with KX News for Oakville Home Leisure. And we're going to get plenty of sunshine for the latter half of the week. 17 degrees right now. Checking your drive, here's Melissa.
1: Another heads up that there is a power outage, a big one in St. Catharines. So you will come across some malfunctioning traffic lights. Treat them as an all-way stop. That's just a reminder. But pack your patience through those. We've got a stalled vehicle westbound 401 Express at Port Union. Eastbound 401 Collector to Express Transfer at Kennedy. A stalled vehicle. Crash cleanup northbound 427 ramp to Dixon, eastbound 43 past Waterdown Road. That collision's been there for a while. And in Brampton, Jacuzzi and Queen, intersection is closed. KX 94.7 traffic continues.
0: Making news this hour, a man has been arrested in Hamilton after a teen was stabbed in a random attack. Police say the victim called 911 yesterday afternoon and was taken to hospital. The teen said he was approached by a stranger in the Main and Frid Streets area and believed he had been stabbed. Officers arrived and took a suspect into custody. Hamilton City Councilors have approved a motion to ask for an apology and compensation from Burla Carbon. The local company was determined to be the source of black soot that blanketed East End neighborhoods this summer. Mayor Andrea Horvath says the problem is being ignored by the Minister of the Environment.
2: We have to once again backfill because they are not taking seriously the impacts of industrial pollution on our residents and our communities. Then so be it.
0: The motion passed unanimously. The president of Ukraine has arrived in Alberta ahead of a scheduled meeting with Mark Carney. Volodymyr Zelensky and his wife landed in Calgary last night. The Ukrainian leader will meet with Carney in the city this morning and later address a federal cabinet meeting in Banff. Carney says the visit will focus on our country's shared priorities and the Russian invasion. The PM is gathering his cabinet in Banff for 2 days of meetings as Canada's trade war with the U.S. intensifies. Donald Trump told a crowd at a Republican convention yesterday that our country very much wants to make a deal with the United States. The U.S. president signed orders on Tuesday to add more items to tariff lists and ban certain Canadian imports from entry. Oakville has appointed Jamie Bay as its Ward 5 councillor. It comes following the passing of Councillor Mark Grant in July, whose seat had to be filled according to the Municipal Act. Mayor Rob Burton says Bay's appointment both honors Mark's memory and ensures Ward 5 representation is maintained. Many are wondering if AI poses dangerous risks after an AI researcher recently resigned over safety fears. As our Kate Stoller reports, there are both regulatory and technical solutions.
3: AI Minister Evan Solomon says the government is closely following the situation at Anthropic after a researcher who resigned from the company this week said people in the industry fear AI could kill us all. But Solomon says such warnings aren't new, and he points to the Liberal government's efforts to introduce measures in privacy legislation. He says there are real concerns about the negative consequences of AI, and they're working with other countries on ways to protect people. In the newsroom, I'm Kate Stoller.
0: In sports, the Blue Jays lost the rubber match against the Athletics 2-0. In the NFL opener, the Seahawks topped the Patriots 13-10. Weather is next.
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0: A mix of sun and cloud today. A high of 23, humidex of 27. Clear tonight with a low of 11 degrees. Then more sunshine tomorrow, a high of 23. Mix of sun and cloud for the weekend, 25 both Saturday and Sunday. Only a small chance of showers on Monday with a high of 23. Currently 17 in Hamilton. 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
6: Okay, poll questions straight ahead, but also this half hour, Melissa and I will have something that involves fun, money, and mysteries.
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6: We don't know. 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
1: Maybe you guys know.
6: 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All right, poll question coming up on X at KX 94.7. Got Riley Green teed up after Morgan Wallen.

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1: 7:43 on the ride. Beautiful sunshine, blue sky, green office, motorcycle, lunch on a patio.
2: That I could do. Yes.
1: Yeah. See. 23 the forecast at high. Humidex 27. Partly cloudy 17 in the Hammer. Niagara Falls 19. Toronto 18. How is traffic?
2: Still a busy drive around Hamilton, but those earlier problems eastbound on the 403 heading past Waterdown Road have been cleared. Hopefully easing up through there. Another heads up, we have a power outage, a massive one in St. Catharines. So if you're traveling around the St. Catharines area, you will likely experience malfunctioning traffic lights to treat them as an always stop. We had problems at Queen and Chincoosie in the Brampton area. Eastbound 401 collectors at Nielsen stalled vehicle in the right lane, and southbound 400 ramp to the eastbound 401. That's a vehicle fire that they are dealing with. If you see traffic troubles, text us 905-667-1947. We'll have another update in less than 10 minutes.

0: Hicks. Pony Ride poll question. We do this daily. We toss it up on the platform X, okay, formerly Twitter. You can weigh in at KX947. If you're on the go, you know, like if you're streaming us on any one of your devices, you can simply hit us up at the text line, okay, with your phone, 905-667-1947.
1: Especially if you're listening from out of our KX listening area, we always love knowing where you're listening from.
0: Yeah, if you're skipping school or something,
1: no,
0: yeah,
1: would by you all means stop do that. On, they're only on day three. Come on. All right, on a poll question, today is International Canned Cocktail Day. There you have everything now in pre-mixed canned form. So if you are a cocktail or mixed drink fan, which do you prefer? 40% are saying, I mix my own. So buy the bottle and the mix and you make it yourself. 40% are not a mixed drink fan, but 20% are pre-mixed canned drinks. I see a lot of cans going out through the checkout when you go to the LCBO. A lot
0: when I go to the LCBO, there's I see all kinds of pre-mixed drinks, the Jack Daniels, the Coke, although those are probably gone from the shelves now. But yeah, just, you know, the cottage springs. Heather's into that stuff big time.
1: So thanks to Natalie for the text. I'm going to try this. She says, have you tried the Sour Keys, Cottage Springs Sour Keys in a bag?
0: Not a chance.
1: In a box.
0: Nope.
1: Yeah, because it's in a box.
0: It doesn't matter. It's pre-mixed. Nope.
1: But Natalie, it's zero sugar, zero carbs. I'm going to try it. And she says it's sweet because I don't like the stuff that just tastes like flavored water. That's you. That's what you like,
0: right?
1: Well,
0: if I'm going to drink that crap, stuff. I just want water with a flavor in it and maybe some vodka.
1: Right.
0: You know, if whiskey came in a box, I'd drink it.
1: Would you?
0: Sure.
1: Okay.
0: Or even a keg, which they do.
1: We got to find Toff a box of whiskey just for the mere fact that I want him drinking out of a box.
0: All right. Okay. So there you go. Poll question available on X at KX947. We encourage you to weigh in. You can also text 905-667-1947.
2: 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Because Monday morning, Toff and Melissa will disclose vital details how you can begin fall with a cash windfall in the thousands of dollars.
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0: 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Do you like money? Of course you do.
1: Do you need money? Always.
0: Of course you do. 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
3: And he's one of the performers announced for the CCMA Awards show coming up on September 19th.
1: Hosted by the James Barker Band. Oh,
3: watch
1: my.
3: Out.
1: Oh, my.
3: I think I'm more excited about them than anybody.
1: It's going to be good. Real nice one shaping up for this 10th of September. Sun cloud mix 23, humidex 27. Still around the 18-degree mark here in the Hammer. How's traffic?
3: Got a collision ongoing. Chincoosie and Sterrett Road. That's around the Queen. We've actually got a vehicle on its roof and some injuries. So just stay away from that area. Police are asking you. Peel Regional Police asking you to stay away from there. We also had earlier problems. If you're traveling in the St. Catharines area, we have reports of a major power outage. So that means malfunctioning traffic lights. So northbound 427 ramp to Dixon, dealing with issues through there. And the southbound 400 ramp to the westbound 401, also dealing with an earlier collision. If you see traffic troubles or can update us, text us 905-667-1947. We'll have another update in less than 10 minutes.
1: So, Melissa and I have a secret that honestly, I'm not sure if we can keep until Monday like we've been asked to.
3: That's why they haven't told us really what it is.
1: But we got an email at 3:28 this morning.
3: Yeah.
1: We're always the last to find out about everything.
3: Yeah.
1: Now, that said,

0: contains three things. One of them is fun.
1: Mm-hmm.
0: One of them is money.
1: Mm-hmm.
0: And the third thing is mysteries.
1: And that's why they're not telling us anything until Monday, because it involves money.
0: Okay. Never trust a radio hobo when it comes to money, okay?
1: But that money is going to be yours. So just be listening on Monday that when we have more details.
0: Chances are we've probably already said too much already.
1: I know.
0: Going to the principal's office after the show.
1: Who is the principal when it comes to this?
0: Not me. You guys do as you want anyway. All right. So there you go. Monday. You don't want to miss being right here on the KX1 Ride.
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7: 7:57 with so much going on. Just got an email about the CMA nominees are coming down the pipe at 9 a.m. Eastern time this morning. That's on their YouTube channel. Of course, we'll keep you posted here. Linda will have everything. We'll get Laura straight ahead after JD turn this truck around.

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7: Good morning. It is 8 o'clock. I'm Laura Hampshire with KX News for St. Jean Realty. And we've got partly cloudy skies in Hamilton, 15 degrees right now. Checking traffic, here's Melissa.
8: In Brampton, ongoing closure of the intersection of Chincoosi and Queen, around Queen, because of a collision investigation. We also had earlier problems. Southbound 400 rammed to the eastbound 401. Stalled vehicle eastbound 401 collectors at Nielsen. And again, we're dealing with that power outage, massive power outage in St. Catharines. So you will come across malfunctioning traffic lights. KX 94.7 traffic continues.
7: Making news this hour, a 16-year-old boy has been stabbed by a stranger in Hamilton. Police say the incident happened in the area of Main and Frid Streets around 5:30 yesterday afternoon. The victim called 911 and was taken to hospital with non-life-threatening injuries. A suspect was arrested nearby while the K-9 unit located the weapon believed to be used in the attack. Ukrainian President Volodymyr Zelensky is set to meet with Mark Carney in Calgary this morning. Zelensky and his wife are also set to visit Toronto and North Bay before leaving tomorrow. Carney says the meeting will focus on the country's shared priorities, including deepening defense, economic and energy cooperation. The PM is gathering his cabinet in Banff for 2 days as Donald Trump's trade war intensifies. Hamilton City Council wants Burla Carbon to pay up and apologize for the black soot problem that blanketed some East End neighborhoods this summer. Mayor Andrea Horvath says someone needs to be held accountable.
9: This is unacceptable in today's standards. It has always been unacceptable, but the Ministry of Environment needs to step up and protect the people of our city and the people of the province. That's their job.
7: According to the motion that passed yesterday, Burla Carbon is the fourth largest emitter of greenhouse gas emissions in Hamilton. A researcher at an AI company has resigned this week, saying people in the industry fear AI could kill us all. However, as our Kate Stoller reports, these warnings aren't new.
10: An AI researcher quit his job and accused both OpenAI and Anthropic of acting irresponsibly. Canada's AI minister, Evan Solomon, says the government is closely following the situation and pointed to the Liberal government's efforts to introduce measures in privacy legislation. He says there are both regulatory and technical solutions to the dangers posed by AI, and the government is also working with other countries on ways to protect citizens. In the newsroom, I'm Kate Stoller.
7: An AC/DC concert scheduled at Toronto's Rogers Stadium next week has been canceled. Engineers determined that sections of the 50,000 capacity outdoor stadium will need to be removed and rebuilt after it suffered serious damage in last Wednesday's torrential rain and windstorm. Full refunds will be issued. In sports, the Blue Jays got shut out by the Athletics 2-0 in the finale of their three-game set and remain one game behind the Guardians for that final wildcard spot. In the NFL opener, the Seahawks intercepted Drake May 3 times in the fourth to beat the Patriots 13-10 in a Super Bowl rematch. The Buffalo Bills say both O Canada and the Star Spangled Banner will be performed before its home opener against the Lions. Canadian band Bare Naked Ladies will perform O Canada. The move comes as Canada U.S. relations have deteriorated amid an escalating trade war. Your forecast is next.
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3: Jean. A mix of sun and cloud today with a high of 23, slight humidex of 27. Much cooler tonight with clear skies and a low of 11. Tomorrow, more sunshine with a high of 23, then a mix of sun and cloud for the weekend, a high of 25 both Saturday and Sunday. Currently 15 in Hamilton. There's weather and more at kxcountry.fm.
4: So, it is Throwback Thursday. I was having some fun with ChatGPT. It's been trending on social media.
5: Okay.
4: To type in and see what you would look like in the 80s.
5: Oh, yeah?
4: I've actually got Shania Twain here.
5: Like, you look like Shania Twain?
4: The hair does, yeah. And I'm wearing a windbreak. It's kind of spot
5: in your
4: on.
5: Suit.
4: Yeah. All right. On our Facebook page, we're doing a Throwback Thursday.
5: What was your favorite subject in elementary and high school? What subject would you happily never see again?
4: All right. We'll get to some of your answers after Lainey, John Mayer, and Tyler Huppert.

0: It's Laney and John Mayer, phone, keys, and wallet. Speaking of wallet, got a little something coming up this half hour you might want to stick around for, because we think you're going to like it, and it involves your wallet or your purse. How's that for a hook? What did you say? Nothing.
1: I'm just trying to think how I can react to that. You got me.
0: You can't. You can't react. You can't say nothing.
1: I know.
0: That's what I'm saying.
1: Sun
0: cloud, 23 the high, humidex 27. The green office is calling. It's going to be a beauty. Take advantage of it. We're sitting at 15 now in the Hammer. Falls 19. Toronto 18. House traffic.
1: Experiencing power outage in the large area of St. Catharines. So just a heads up, you are going to have malfunctioning traffic lights in that area. Thanks to our KX947 traffic spotters letting us know we've got some traffic lights out around McMaster University. So heads up through that stretch. McMaster, of course, Children's Hospital in that area. Also, we had problems if you're traveling on the southbound 400 at 89. They've cleared southbound 400 or 427 ramp to Dixon. That was an earlier collision. And southbound 400 ramp to the eastbound 401. That has been cleared. Also, thanks to our KX947 traffic spotters in Hamilton, we've got a crash, a westbound link past Dartnell. If you see traffic troubles, text us 905-667-1947. 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We'll have another update in less than 10 minutes.
0: I think I'm going to plant myself on the bench over at Fielding today and just sit there and watch the sunrise.
1: I wonder if they still have their tent out, their big party tent.
0: Yeah, they do.
1: Do they?
0: I can.
1: With the nice weather?
0: Uh-huh.
1: And they got the little couches and stuff in there.
0: Fake grass.
1: Yeah. You know what I have to laugh at? They have, I think if, last time I was there, it's been a little while, but last time I was there, the couches under the tent outside of Fielding were white. That's very trusting.
0: Very comfortable.
1: They are.
0: Yeah.
1: It's too easy to sit back and imbibe.
0: Okay. I mentioned wallet and or purse. Big voice guy is going to have a little something in a minute, so stick around for that.
1: Right.
0: In the meantime, before we do that, want to head over to the KX947 Facebook page where we are having a Throwback Thursday conversation.
1: We are. So what was your favorite subject in elementary and high school? You can have different subjects in each. But what subject would you happily never see again? Kudos, hats. My waving the flag to people that say are with me and say, never want to do math in my lifetime again.
0: I got to be... Math, yeah. I was never great at math. Mm-hmm. Remember those Texas Instruments calculators? Mm-hmm. Still didn't help. But English and French, two of the languages.
1: Right. You were not into the languages, and yet you speak for a living?
0: I speak goodly for a living. So, yeah.
1: I was not a phys ed person.
0: See, I was. That's what I like. Phys ed, sports, loved it. But
1: did they ever make you climb a rope?
0: Shimmy up a rope, yeah.
1: Yeah, pull yourself up. Shimmy. There was no shimmying. I barely got off the ground.
0: Just sat there and swung like Tarzan. Yeah. How's this, coach?
1: Can you put knots all the way up this rope, please?
0: Manny's saying love geography, but math, that was scary. Most of the math I learned, I still haven't used in 35 years.
1: Right? But that's just it. Like, so I failed grade 10 French. Grade 10 math twice, but it was algebra or calculus, one of those where you couldn't really use a calculator. It was all formulas.
0: Yeah. I always was that kid who said, where am I ever going to use this in life?
1: Right?
0: Where?
1: Timing,
0: tell me.
1: Being on time on the radio.
0: So Toffin, down to the principal's office to see Mr. Fafford, please. Yes, sir.
1: Okay. Madison saying, definitely art and math were my favorite classes. Well, good on you, Madison. Hated phys ed, not because I didn't like sports, but because kids were just mean.
0: Mike's going elementary was history, and then in high school, the worst thing for him was French and woodshop.
1: Oh.
0: Wow. Yeah, we used to have that in high school where there was woodshop, there was... we worked on cars and stuff.
1: Yeah.
0: I enjoyed that.
1: Yeah, mechanics class.
0: Yeah.
1: So I didn't have that in my high school. We didn't have woodshop because I went to a performing arts high school. So in high school, my favorite. In high school, my favorite class was music theater class.
0: Okay. All right. seeing that we have no class, we want to talk to you about something that everybody wants, and that's money. Listen up.
2: 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Because Monday morning, Toph and Melissa will disclose vital details how you can begin fall with a cash windfall in the thousands of dollars.
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0: Think I'm going to be hitting up Strode's, looking at the forecast for today. Good night for barbecuing or smoker. It's Faith Hill, Tom and Melissa. This Kiss.

0: Sky. It's 15 in the Hammer. The Vols 19, Toronto 18, going to top out at 23, Humidex 27. How's traffic?
1: It's actually quite busy around the Hamilton area. We had problems on the westbound link at Dartnell slowing things down. Westbound 41 at the Allen, that crash has finally been cleared away. In St. Catharines, we're getting reports from Electra that all power has now been restored. So hopefully those malfunctioning traffic lights are working in St. Catharines. But we did have reports of malfunctioning traffic lights around the McMaster University area in Hamilton. Southbound DVP at Eglinton, right shoulder blocked with a stalled vehicle, and a stalled vehicle on the southbound 400 at Aurora Road. If you see traffic troubles again, please text us with your updates. We'll have another update in less than 10 minutes.
0: Who's Sydney Sweeney?
1: She's an actress.
0: Oh.
1: Why?
0: Nothing.
1: What'd she do?
0: Nothing.
1: Okay, why? What'd she do?
0: Just a TV ad for a sports trading ad.
1: Oh, okay. Yeah. Is it saucy? Spicy?
0: I'm not saying nothing.
1: She's kind of known as a little bit of a sex symbol. That's her thing.
0: That would fit for this one I just saw on TMZ.
1: Okay.
0: Okay.
1: Now, is this because of the NFL season starting? She's now all over the sports?
0: Yes, I would have to say there's a couple of strategically placed footballs.
1: Jeez Louise.
0: Just saying. Hey, how'd you pick up the football pool last night?
1: Who, me? I lost.
0: You should have won. Drake May, quarterback for New England, lost the game. Seattle didn't win, even though they won. Drake May lost it. Three interceptions.
1: But they were heading. They were winning. Ahead for most of the game.
0: 10-3. I went to bed. 10-3. Yeah. Seattle came back. 13-10 winners. Three interceptions. But we're trying to tell you to get involved with the pick 'em pool because there's some great stuff up for grabs, including at $5,000 GC, courtesy of Air Canada Vacations and tripcentral.ca for the grand prize winner.
1: And by the way, if you didn't get your picks in yet, like if you forgot and you didn't do last night's game, you can still do the rest of the games for this week. So get online and check them out at kx947.fm.
0: Sydney Sweeney, eh?
1: That's who that is.
0: Put down my phone now. All right.
1: Oh, stop. Oh, my God.

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0: Good morning. It is 8:30. I'm Laura Hampshire with KX News for Dirt Depot and Bruce's Bins. Cooling off with some sunshine today. 15 degrees right now. Checking traffic. Here's Melissa.
1: Ongoing delays on the westbound link at Dartnell. It is affecting the eastbound lanes heading towards the Red Hill as well. So a slow go through there. Thanks to our KX94.7 traffic spotter letting us know, Lexi letting us know that we had problems drawn about QEW as you make your way around the Fruitland Road area. We also had earlier problems eastbound 401 collectors past Nielsen. That has been cleared. Westbound Gardner approaching Dunn. Right shoulder blocked with a crash. An ongoing power outage affecting traffic lights around McMaster University. KX94.7 traffic continues.
0: Making news this hour, a man has been arrested in Hamilton after a teen was stabbed in a random attack. Police say the victim called 911 yesterday afternoon and was taken to hospital. The teen said he was approached by a stranger in the Main and Frid Streets area and believed he had been stabbed. Officers arrived and took a suspect into custody. Hamilton City Councilors have approved a motion to ask for an apology and compensation from Burla Carbon. The local company was determined to be the source of black soot that blanketed East End neighborhoods this summer. Mayor Andrea Horvath says the problem is being ignored by the Minister of the Environment.
2: We have to once again backfill because they are not taking seriously the impacts of industrial pollution on our residents and our communities. Then so be it.
0: The motion passed unanimously. The president of Ukraine has arrived in Alberta ahead of a scheduled meeting with Mark Carney. Volodymyr Zelensky and his wife landed in Calgary last night. The Ukrainian leader will meet with Carney in the city this morning and later address a federal cabinet meeting in Banff. Carney says the visit will focus on our country's shared priorities and the Russian invasion. The PM is gathering his cabinet in Banff for 2 days of meetings as Canada's trade war with the U.S. intensifies. Donald Trump told a crowd at a Republican convention yesterday that our country very much wants to make a deal with the United States. The U.S. president signed orders on Tuesday to add more items to tariff lists and ban certain Canadian imports from entry. Oakville has appointed Jamie Bay as its Ward 5 councillor. It comes following the passing of Councillor Mark Grant in July, whose seat had to be filled according to the Municipal Act. Mayor Rob Burton says Bay's appointment both honors Mark's memory and ensures Ward 5 representation is maintained. Many are wondering if AI poses dangerous risks after an AI researcher recently resigned over safety fears. As our Kate Stoller reports, there are both regulatory and technical solutions.
3: AI Minister Evan Solomon says the government is closely following the situation at Anthropic after a researcher who resigned from the company this week said people in the industry fear AI could kill us all. But Solomon says such warnings aren't new, and he points to the Liberal government's efforts to introduce measures in privacy legislation. He says there are real concerns about the negative consequences of AI, and they're working with other countries on ways to protect people. In the newsroom, I'm Kate Stoller.
0: In sports, the Blue Jays lost the rubber match against the Athletics 2-0. In the NFL opener, the Seahawks topped the Patriots 13-10. Weather is next.
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0: Definitely not as humid today, with a mix of sun and cloud, a high of 23, still a slight humidex at 27. Clear skies tonight with a low of 11, sunny tomorrow with a high of 23. More sunshine for the weekend, 25 both Saturday and Sunday, and only a small chance of showers on Monday with a high of 23. Currently 15 in Hamilton. There's weather and more at kxcountry.fm.
6: Good-looking day, huh?
7: Ooh.
6: I'm looking into the future. I see me on my motorcycle.
1: Oh, jeez. Shocking.
6: Right. Speaking of future, straight ahead, KX Money Ride poll question. What do we got?
1: Today's International Canned Cocktail Day, so if you are a cocktail or mixed drink fan, which do you prefer?
6: Poll question. 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

0: Everybody put your hands up unless you've got sweaty pits.
1: Yeah, that doesn't stop some people.
0: It's a curse.
1: Oy, oy, oy.
0: Yeah, what are you doing? Laundry under your arms? Why is it so wet?
1: Oh, yuck. Sheesh.
0: Sunny and 23, Humidex 27, I got 17. Nice and clear. How's your?
1: Just two trouble spots that we've got ongoing in our area. Westbound Link, the ramp to the eastbound 403. We had an earlier problem. That's been cleared. But the westbound Link at Dartnell, still dealing with troubles and delays through there. Toronto and QEW approaching Fruitland Road. A collision and delays in that stretch. If you see traffic troubles, text us 905-667-1947. We'll have another update in less than 10 minutes.
0: Okay, we're going to boogie along with the poll question, which is on X at KX947. You can weigh in there or text 905-667-1947.
1: Laura joining us from the newsroom.
2: Yeah, I'll try to be nice today.
1: Okay, well, Yesterday, I totally misinterpreted what your response was going to be, but I think I know today what it's going to be. Okay. Today is International Canned Cocktail Day. If you are a cocktail or mixed drink fan, which do you prefer? 42% prefer to mix their own. So they're buying the bottle of spirits.
0: Cheaper.
2: Yeah.
1: It is. But, you know, it's convenience. And especially if you're going to, say, a party and just want a cooler full of stuff to grab.
2: Mm-hmm.
1: 35% are not a mixed drink fan. They don't drink the cocktails.
2: I like the vodka lemonades.
1: See, I did not expect you to say that.
2: I do like the vodka lemonades. I'll admit that. But usually, if I'm going to like a beverage, I usually like it delivered by a man in a bathing suit.
0: There you go. I kind of went that route myself this morning. I don't care who makes it for me.
2: Yeah, just, as long as it's delivered.
0: I want to be sitting down when I get it.
1: Top was all about the Cabana Boys earlier. And 22% are saying that they do drink the pre-mixed canned drinks. When I walked into that canned drinks area in the LCBO, I'm lost.
2: Some of them are really gross.
1: Well, mm-hmm. Not only that, but there's too like many. My mom sent me in last weekend, I think, and she goes, "Can you get me one of those pre-mixed rum and cokes?"
2: Oh,
1: I couldn't find them. I'm like, I was too stubborn to ask for help.
0: Really? Find my own damn rum and coke.
1: You're getting a bottle of peach schnapps.
0: I don't need any help.
2: But I mean, I guess if you only have so much room in your carry-on bag as well, you know, you don't want to bring the bottle of coke and the bottle of rum.
0: Right.
2: You just bring the, you know.
1: You're talking like you take alcohol on a
2: go. I take
1: airplane.
2: Alcohol wherever I go.
0: Amen. Dude, we're on radio, right? Okay.
1: And you're carry-on bag.
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0: It's 8:54, beautiful Thursday, 10 September, straight ahead. Greeted with blue skies, sunshine will top out 23, humidex 27. Enjoy it. 17 and clear in Hamilton. One more check on the roads.
1: We do have those problems westbound Dartnell, or westbound Link, rather, through Dartnell, still causing delays. Toronto bound QEW as you make your way through the Fruitland Road area. We are also experiencing delays. If you see traffic troubles, you can update us anytime during the day by texting us 905-667-1947. KX947 traffic is brought to you in part by Six Nations Bingo. 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That's KX947 traffic.
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1: Number one for Hot New Country, KX947 Cameron Whitcomb with Options. Russell Dickerson, Worth Your Wild. And Brooks and Dunn, Ain't Nothing About You. Incidentally, it was on this day in 1991 that Brooks and Dunn were at number one with Brand New Man, their debut single. It was also the title of their debut album. Both number one on the country charts on this day in 1991. 9:16. I'm Linda. Thursday morning with some sunshine. Loving that. Great forecast, and we'll get to that in just a few minutes. Throughout the morning, I'll fill you in on the CMA nominees. The CMA Country Music Awards. They are going to be handed out in November, and it's the 60th annual. We've got so far, it's the, let me see here, Single of the Year. Be Her, Choosing Texas. Wow, I knew it. I knew you. Somewhere Over Laredo, The Fall. But we'll get to more of that a little later on. In the meantime, what we are going to talk about today is the oldest thing you own that you still use, but your body not included. You can't say my body, okay? I have my mom's rolling pin and one of her cookie tins. They've got to be 50, 60 plus years old, and I still use them. So what is the oldest thing you own and you still use? On our KX Facebook page, text me as well, 905-667-1947. We have Thelma and James' new one coming up, and Kenny Chesney is next.
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1: We have a beauty day today. Sun and cloud, 23 with a humidex of 27. It's going to be clear tonight, a cool one, dipping down to 11. And tomorrow's going to be sunny and 23. 17 degrees now in Hamilton. We have 18 in Oakville and Milton. There's weather and more at KXCountry.fm. Carry on. It's Kenny Chesney.

0: Smoke and Jordan Davis. Next thing you know, at 9:34, did you hear this morning? Toph and Melissa, they were talking about this. They're sworn to secrecy until Monday morning. Monday morning, they will have the go-ahead to tell you about a fall cash windfall in the thousands of dollars. Da-da-da-da. John Party's coming up, Jackson Dean and Owen Riegling.
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0: this town. Owen Riedling from KX94.7. We had Jackson Dean too. Heavens to Betsy. I'm Linda. Thanks so much for making us part of your Thursday. We are talking about the oldest thing you own and you still use, but you can't include your body. It's one of the first things that came to my mind. All right, we got Kimberly Ann on our KX Facebook page. She said, the Corningware I received as shower gifts 52 years ago. That is amazing. And it goes to show the quality and the wear. And I've got a couple of pieces. And I mean, they're still going. Jean said, two pots that I got when I moved out on my own. I passed those on to my son, and as well a black roasting pan, which is at least 40 years old. Don't we all have that black roasting pan? Yes. And Sharon said, I have my mom's wedding ring, which is 76 years old. That's beautiful. Love it. Keep them coming when we come back. Number one song in Canada.
1: 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Because Monday morning, Toph and Melissa will disclose vital details how you can begin fall with a cash windfall in the thousands of dollars.
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1: We have a mix of sun and cloud today, high of 23, and then clear tonight, dropping down to 11. Tomorrow's going to be sunny and again, 23 degrees. It's 20 in Burlington and Mississauga. We have 19 in Brantford. There's weather and more at kxcountry.fm. All set for our long ride. This young gal going to be playing History Nightclub January the 12th and 13th. Yes, next year. She's got the number one song in Canada, 3 weeks in a row. It's Stella Lefty with Boston.

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0: Number one for Hot New Country, KX 94.7 After Dark, James Barker Band, who will no doubt be performing that tomorrow night. That is at the Taste for Hospice at Balls Falls Conservation Authority. And our very own Melissa from the KX Morning Ride going to be hosting that event. Lainey Wilson had Heart Like a Truck, and oh, there was a little bit of buzz going on around here earlier because Lainey has been chosen to perform with Harry Styles. Harry Styles announced his Together tour, and he takes various artists to different locations, and they put on a show. Well, he's decided to bring Lainey Wilson to Toronto. Isn't that incredible? Rogers Stadium, that's going to be on May the 7th and 8th, 2027. Unbelievable. Yeah, two nights. And I'm not sure when the tickets go on sale. But when we find that out, we'll definitely pass it along. That's going to be a biggie. We got a couple of traffic problems here. I keep seeing a few things popping up on the text line. First off, Tina, she said there is a cleanup at Upper Gauge. Doesn't say where on Upper Gauge, but the left lane is closed. If you could do a quick text back, Tina, that would be great. 905-667-1947. And Alicia, there is something going on. Now, we had a bit of a report about this earlier that looked like it was going to be minor, but it sounds like it's major. Top of the Red Hill, police have it blocked off, and naturally, that is causing westbound delays on the link. Appreciate all your input. We got Keith Urban coming up, Tony Stevens and Co. Wetzel.
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0: We have sun and cloud today, a high of 23, and then clear skies tonight. We're going to drop down to 11, sunny and 23 for tomorrow. We've got 21 degrees now in Toronto and St. Catharines, and 22 in Hamilton. 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

0: Number one for Hot New Country, KX 94.7, Morgan Griffith's Bourbon. And Tucker Whitmore, his latest is called Who Told You That? 1047, I'm Linda. We are loving our Dolly Parton. And I know a lot of us have pulled out the vinyl, maybe watched a few old movies that she was in, including 9 to 5. And here's something really cool. The Westdale Theater here in Hamilton are doing a Dolly Parton tribute night where they are going to feature 9 to 5. And what I love about going to a show at the Westdale Theater is they do a big event. It starts at 6:45. They kind of do a pre-show presentation. Then the executive director comes out. There will be a special tribute performance. And then the film starts at 8 o'clock. So if you're interested in something like that, it is coming up on September the 29th. You will have to go to Westdale or thewestdale.ca in order to get tickets. I think that'd be kind of cool. Luke Combs on the way, Ella Langley and Stephen Lee Olson.
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6: Gorgeous morning. If you have the chance, take that cup of coffee outdoors.

a high of 23. Clear and 11 tonight, and then sunny and 23 again tomorrow. 22 degrees now in Milton, also 22 in Hamilton and Oakville. We have weather and more at KXCountry.fm. 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
1: 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Loving
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0: 1 for Hot New Country, KX 94.7, with Tim Hicks and What a Song Should Do. Ain't that the truth? Riley Green, Think As You Drunk, and Memories from Kenny Chesney. She thinks my tractor's sexy. You know, that song was so incredibly popular. It actually brought Kenny to a whole new level in popularity, but it never went to number one. Yeah, it peaked at number two. Which is still great. 1121, I'm Linda. We are talking about the oldest thing that you own that you still use. And loving some of these answers. Wow. I'm going to go to the text line this time at 905-667-1947. From Tracy, she has her granddad's hammer. And she said it must be close to 120 years old. Frank has his grandma's china cabinet. He said that's definitely over 40 years old. And, Kathy, she inherited a salad bowl from her grandmother, which is over 100 years old. A salad bowl. And this one blew my mind from Tammy. She says, the oldest thing I have at my place, the family Bible. It was my grandma's that was given to her parents as a baby gift from 1885. Unbelievable. Wow. Tammy, hang on to that. Thank you for your input. And hey, I welcome your comments anytime. We've got Russell Dickerson and Cameron Whitcomb up next.
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7: 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The Nine-Fingered Butcher here. 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
0: And cloud, high of 23 and a clear one tonight. We'll drop down to 11. Tomorrow, much the same, mainly sunny and 23. What a gorgeous morning. 23 degrees in Mississauga, 22 in Brantford, 24 in Burlington. We always have weather and more and streaming live on all your devices at kx947.fm. 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

0: Morgan Wallen from KX 94.7. We had Cameron Wickham in there too with Kingdom of Fear at 11:36. Still to come, Tennille Towns with her latest. We're going to hear Justin Moore and brand new John Morgan.
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0: I got a special text from a girl by the name of Patty. And I need to share this with you because I know how important it is to her, but also to her mom, Claudette. And they moved Claudette to hospice in Dundas. And Patty said she's bringing her radio with her because she will continue to listen to KX 94.7 from 7 a.m. to 6 p.m. She listens every day. One of her favorite artists is Charlie Major. The song, I'm Gonna Drive You Out of My Mind, she said it would be wonderful. We are listening, and I have to. Patty, thank you so much for reaching out. We love you, and Claudette, special just for you. 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

0: Berlin. For Hot New Country, KX 94.7, Tennille Towns with Sunshine's Free. And we had John Morgan too. Brand new song called Kid Myself at 11:52. We are catching up to lunchtime. We have news headlines coming up too. Burlington police investigation ongoing. Gas drop tonight. Also, a Hamilton teen has been stabbed by a stranger, and a provincial announcement will be held at McMaster today. These stories and more coming up at noon with Laura Hampshire.
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0: We have a gorgeous day with sun and cloud, 23, and tonight's going to be clear with a low of 11. Tomorrow, sunshine back and a high of 23. We have 23 degrees in St. Catharines and Toronto, 24 now in Hamilton, and we always have weather and more at kxcountry.fm. James Barker Band on the way after Lainey and John Mayer. Phone key.

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2: Good afternoon, it's 12 o'clock. I'm Laura Hampshire with KX News for Dirt Depot and Bruce's Bins. Some sunshine and much cooler air today. Right now it's 22 degrees. Here's what's making news this hour. A woman has been found dead in Burlington. Halton police are on the scene in the area of Guelph Line and Glencrest Road. They say a man is in custody and there's no immediate threat to public safety. You can expect an ongoing police presence in the area. You might want to hold off filling up the tank. The seasonal gas switch is expected to drop prices by 8 cents a liter at midnight. Refineries switch from expensive summer blend gasoline to cheaper winter blend fuel in mid-September, lowering production costs and pump prices. A liter of regular is selling today for an average of $1.80. A 16-year-old boy has been stabbed by a stranger in Hamilton. Police say the incident happened in the area of Main and Frid Streets around 5:30 yesterday afternoon. The victim called 911 and was taken to hospital with non-life-threatening injuries. A suspect was arrested nearby while the K-9 unit located the weapon believed to be used in the attack. The province is funding 40,000 new post-secondary seats. While at McMaster this morning, the Minister of

0: need to better themselves and land rewarding, good-paying jobs and careers. But we're also giving communities the opportunity to continue growing and thriving with the highly skilled, locally trained workers they need.
1: The areas receiving additional seats include programs in science, technology, healthcare, education, and trades. The premier is shuffling his cabinet today. Doug Ford's office has not given any further details on the shuffle other than saying it's happening since he has three posts to fill covering the Treasury Board, tourism, and sport. The moves are being framed as putting Ontario on solid ground amid Donald Trump's trade war. Hamilton City Council agrees. It's Lake Ontario. Ward 15 Councillor Ted McMeekin tabled a motion yesterday following the U.S. President's order to rename it Lake America.
2: There are some days when I get up and I think to myself, someone should nominate Donald Trump for the Order of Canada. He's done more to unite Canadians than most any Canadian has done.
1: Council also approved a motion to request compensation and an apology from Burla Carbon for the city's black soot issue. In sports, the Blue Jays are off today after dropping 2 of 3 to the Athletics. Toronto remains a game behind Cleveland for the final wild card spot in the American League. The Hamilton Cardinals are in Barrie for game 4 of their semifinal, up 2 games to 1. The NFL will make its debut in Australia tonight when the Rams take on the 49ers in their season openers in Melbourne. The Oilers signed forward Alex Vermenten to a 1-year contract yesterday. He's one of 5 players from Canada's 2018 World Junior team who were acquitted last year of sexual assault. Your forecast is next.
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5: Sun and cloud for the afternoon. Temperature steady at 23, and tonight it will be clear, chilly, right down to 11. Tomorrow, sunny, 23. Saturday, sun and cloud, 25. And Sunday, the same, sun and cloud, 25. Beautiful weekend ahead. 24 degrees now in Oakville, 24 in Burlington, and 25 in Milton. We have weather and more at kxcountry.fm. I'm Linda. Thanks so much for making us part of your Thursday. And you can stream us all the time on all your devices at KX947.FM. We're going to play Who Said It? That's coming up momentarily. Jelly Rolls on the way, some Nate Holler, and how about a memory to kick things off from Maren Morris.

0: number one for Hot New Country, KX 94.7, Nate Holler, Lightning in a Bottle. And we had Jelly Roll, Hands Up. And yeah, putting our hands up for this gorgeous weather. Lots of sunshine this afternoon. We're going to get up to 23, and we're almost there. 23 degrees. Well, actually, we've surpassed it. 24 now in Hamilton. Yes.
1: Who said it?
0: All right, here we go. All this week on Who Said It, we have been speeding up the clip from a song. You tell me who said it, one thumb up. Who said it plus the title, you'll get two thumbs up. Let's see how well you do with this one.
2: Busting it up for a couple of bucks.
0: Oh, I like that one.
2: Busting it up for a couple of bucks.
0: Do you think you know it?
2: Busting it up for a couple of bucks.
0: Well, then text me your answer right now, along with your first name, to 905-667-1947.
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3: Sun and cloud for the afternoon. We have a new high now of 26. It'll be clear and 11 this evening, sunny, and 24 for tomorrow. It's 23 degrees in Brantford, 25 now in Burlington and Mississauga. Weather and more at kxcountry.fm. 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
4: Busting it up for a couple of bucks.
3: Well, thank you for playing, Mike, Paula, Becky. We got Kaylee, Tyler, Amanda, Kyle, Melissa, Greg, Lisa, and everyone else. 2017, the album is called California Sunrise. Didn't make it to number one, but it peaked at number five. And he's going to be headlining Misty City Music Festival September the 19th. Falls View Event Grounds. It's John Party with Night Shift.

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0: McCartney from KX 94.7 and Rear View. We had Tim McGraw. I like it. I love it. Definitely our sing-along song for a Thursday afternoon. And when we come back, have you heard the new Luke Combs? It's called Rethink Some Things. Oh, it's got a really cool groove. That's coming up next.
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0: Number one for Hot New Country, KX 94.7 Ella Langley, Be Her. And the year of Ella continues. The 2026 CMA Award nominations were released earlier this morning. And Ella Langley leading the group with 9 nominations, including her first for Entertainer of the Year. Now, other top nominees, Miranda Lambert has 7. Kacey Musgraves has 5. And then Cody Johnson, Chris Stapleton, and Stephen Wilson Jr. have 4 nominations each. Lainey Wilson and Luke Combs, they both have 3 nominations. So we can look forward to watching that. It'll be broadcast from Nashville's Bridgestone Arena Wednesday, November the 18th. It'll be on ABC, Disney Plus, and the next day on Hulu. Wow, 9 nominations. She's on a roll. Okay, next hour, I'm going to check in on our KX Facebook conversation. We have been talking about the oldest thing that you have that you still use other than your body. Okay? Russell Dickerson's coming up to kick off our long ride.
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6: We have sun and cloud for the entire afternoon, and 26 is now our high. A clear one tonight. It'll be a cool one, though, dropping down to 11. And tomorrow, mainly sunny and a high of 24. 25 degrees now in Hamilton. We have 24 in Toronto and in St. Catharines. 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

0: Number one for Hot New Country, KX 94.7 High Valley. I'm leaving you in Boston. Still a lefty, 3 weeks in a row at number one across Canada. It's 119. I'm Linda. We have been having a conversation about the oldest thing that you have that you still use. And wow, there's a lot of interesting things popping up on our KX Facebook page. Jean actually posted a beautiful dish that was a gift from her grandparents. Well, it was actually a gift to her grandparents on their wedding day that she now has from 1939. Beautiful. Pam said she has her grandma's tin kitchen canister set. They were a wedding gift as well from the 1930s. I love all of this handing me down things. And they're still working. We've got dishes that my husband's grandparents brought from Holland. This was back in the late 50s from Joanna. I saw one earlier here about a Maytag washer and dryer set. There's so many comments here. There it is. From Barbara. She said it's still going strong and they're 44 years old. Come on. Wow. I don't think we would get that longevity out of some of these appliances nowadays, that's for sure. Thank you so much. These have been fascinating. You can always join in on our conversation, whether it's on the KX Facebook page or text line at 905-667-1947. Quick little traffic note here. Northbound lanes of Upper Wellington are closed at Mohawk Road because of an earlier collision.
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12: A mix of sun and cloud for the rest of the afternoon. Temperatures steady near 26. And then a clear one tonight. We're going to drop right down to 11. And then tomorrow, sunshine returns with a high of 24. And right now, we've got 25 degrees in Hamilton. It's also 25 in Oakville and Milton. There's weather and more at kxcountry.fm. Ride, ride, ride. It's from George Burge and Luke Bryan.

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1: Kate Brown with Lauren Elena with a song that went to number one on the country charts on What Ifs from KX 94.7, and we heard Braden King, We Got Beer, 135. Dustin Lynch with Jelly Roll coming up, and we've got the latest from Morgan Wallen coming up next.
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0: Number one for Hot New Country, KX 94.7, the South Side is Sober from Evan Burrison and Dustin Lynch. Jelly Roll, a good one to sing along to, called Chevrolet at 1:48. I'm Linda. So, Toph and Melissa are sworn to secrecy until Monday morning. On Monday, they are going to have the go-ahead to tell you about a fall cash windfall in the thousands of dollars. But we all have to wait until Monday morning. And that is all I can say. As we catch up to 2 o'clock, we've got Durham coming in just after 2, getting you where you need to be on this Thursday afternoon, a beautiful one indeed. I will have our thought of the day, and we'll kick off another long ride with Shaboozy.
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0: gorgeous afternoon with sun and cloud. Temperature steady at 26. A clear one tonight with a low of 11 and sunny and 24 for tomorrow. 26 degrees now in Burlington, 24 in Brantford, 25 in Mississauga. We always have weather and more at kxcountry.fm. I'm Linda. Here is our thought of the day. I really think tossing and turning at night should be considered exercise. Have a great afternoon. Cowgirl from Shaboozey.

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1: What's up, y'all? It's Cole Wetzel. I hear my new song with Ella Langley. How'd you get so jaded? I hit up Ella. We got on it. It didn't take us very long to get it whooped. And yeah, it turned out to be a really cool tune.
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0: 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I love that song. Dean Brody, A Man Without a Woman, and Zach Top with I Never Lie, kicking off our Thursday afternoon, and a beauty it is at that, at 219, sunny skies, 24 degrees from Durham. Dean Brody, The Rec Laws, big show coming up at the RBC Amphitheater, September the 24th, couple weeks away, and we want to get you there. Summer outdoor concert season ain't over yet, starting tomorrow afternoon and all weekend long. 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Let's settle in and enjoy a great Thursday afternoon together, shall we? Luke Combs on the way, music from Tim Hicks and Big and Rich are next.
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0: Going to be rolling in this evening. Skies clear up overnight tonight. We're cooling right down overnight. We're down to 11 degrees. Tomorrow, great looking wrap to the work and brand new school week. Lots of sunshine, a high of 24. Saturday, we got a cloudy day and a high of 25. Right now, a beauty afternoon, 24 in Hamilton, 25 in Oakville. We got 25 in Milton. Weather and more at KX947.FM at 224. I'm Derm. I know you're going to be turning this one up. Here's Big and Rich.

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Luke Combs and Be By You. Tim Hicks, his latest is called The Pilots at 2:34. Gorgeous afternoon. We got High Valley. We got Zach John King coming up. Scotty McCreary with Hootie and the Blowfish up next.

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1: My life was going downhill fast. 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Now, I kept hoping that life would change real soon. 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
9: 2:38, beautiful afternoon. Gas prices coming down 9 cents at midnight tonight. Diesel up another 9 cents. 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

0: Number one for Hot New Country, KX 94.7, High Valley with Fools and Zach John King. His debut was called Get to Drinkin' at 248 M. Durham. A very happy 13th birthday shout out this afternoon to Victoria, who went to see Brett Kissel over the weekend at the Paris Fair. She said it was absolutely amazing. Happy birthday to you, Victoria. As we're coming up on 3 o'clock, kids are back to school. Week number one, we're chatting high school cafeteria on the KX 94.7 Facebook page this afternoon. CDDHS, Center Dufferin District High School. Go Royals in Shelburne. Had the most amazing fish and chips. And I think it was like $1.75 for fish and chips. Throw in another 50 cents for some milk. And you had a pretty decent lunch from the cafeteria. We had good cookies at the CDDHS cafeteria as well. So chatting about what was your calf best known for. Joyce says, Chinkoozie Secondary School. We had the best fries and gravy. Kathleen, Center Wellington District High School in Fergus, early 1990s. Oh, the chicken noodle soup. From Tanya, ODSS, Orangeville, cheeseburgers in tin foil bags. Pat says, the cream-filled donut at Cathedral Boys years ago. Wow. And Jeremy, Heart Lake Secondary School. We had great Jamaican patties and epic chocolate chip cookies. You can join the conversation on the Facebook page. We're all set to kick off another long ride of New Country. Riley Green up next.
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0: Clouds going to be rolling in this evening, then they're moving out, clearing up overnight tonight, cooling down overnight, windows open, AC off, we're down to 11 degrees, very nice. Tomorrow, what a great looking Friday, lots of sunshine with a high of 24. Saturday, it's a cloudy day with a high to hit about 25, and for Sunday, mix of sun and cloud and a high near 26. Right now, 23 in Burlington, 23 in Brantford, we've got 25 degrees in Mississauga, weather and more at KX947.FM. At 2:55, I'm Durham, and we're kicking off another long ride of new country. Here's Riley Green.

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1: 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Lainey Wilson here. This is my new song, Phone Keys Wallet. 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

0: number one for hot new country, KX 94.7, Dallas Smith, wasting gas. Don't want to be doing that these days. The good news is gas prices coming down 9 cents a liter at midnight tonight. The bad news is diesel already at a crazy price, going to be going up 9 cents a liter at midnight tonight. Not great news for those big truckers and the farmers and all those that use the diesel. Heard from Lainey with John Mayer, Phone Keys Wallet, big concert announcement earlier today. Lainey Wilson returns to Toronto, along with Harry Styles. What a great night of music this is going to be. Harry Styles, Lainey Wilson, May the 7th and May the 8th, 2027 at Rogers Stadium. Concert ticket details still to come. And another big announcement we got today. Kip Moore returning to the Danforth Music Hall December the 18th, an acoustic tour, and tickets for Kip Moore go on sale tomorrow through all Ticketmaster outlets. It's 3:19. I'm Derm. Let's get our first look at the early drive this afternoon. Here's Maytel.
1: Starting off the drive this afternoon with some volume on the westbound QEW through Oakville and into Burlington. It looks like the 403 up the mountain, still good. So is the link, as well as Red Hill. 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I'm Maytel Sperling. More traffic in minutes on KX 94.7.
0: We got music on the way from Dierks Bentley, the new one from Zach McPhee, and Thomas Rhett up next.
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0: Going to be rolling in this evening, then they're moving out of town by first thing tomorrow morning. We will be clearing up overnight tonight, cooling down nicely, a low of 11 degrees. Man, great looking day tomorrow. Sunshine, let's go golfing, a high of 24. Saturday, we've got some clouds with a high of 25. Mix of sun and cloud on Sunday with a slight chance of rain. Sunday's high, again, to hit about 25 degrees, and that's what we've got right now. It's a beauty. 25 in Hamilton, 25 in Toronto, 25 in St. Catharines. 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At 324 24, I'm Durham. Here's Thomas Rett.

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0: number one for Hot New Country, KX 94.7. Stephen Lee Olsen, Raised by a Good Time. It is 3:36 from Durham. Something big is coming. Something big will be revealed Monday morning on the KX 94.7 Morning Ride with Toph and Melissa. Nate Haller coming up. Music from Old Dominion and Zach Top is next.
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0: 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What a great band. 10 to 4, Maytel.
1: Eastbound side of the QEW just filling in through Mississauga. The westbound side, it's building through Oakville. Slow now from Bronte to the junction up the mountain. Not too bad. Looks pretty decent on the link. Upbound on Red Hill. Brief tie up off the QEW. KX traffic is brought to you in part by Six Nations Bingo. 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I'm Maytel Sperling. More traffic in minutes on KX. 94.7.
0: A man is in custody after a body was discovered this morning in Burlington. Try to hold off on getting gas. Prices expected to drop about 9 cents a liter overnight tonight. And Doug Ford shuffles his cabinet. Listen more. Holly Lynn, she got the full scoop all coming up at 4 o'clock. Dean Brody coming up next.
2: 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Because Monday morning, Toph and Melissa will disclose vital details how you can begin fall with a cash windfall in the thousands of dollars.
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8: Increasing clouds into this evening, then clearing up overnight tonight. Overnight, we're down to about 10 degrees. Great looking day tomorrow. Not a bad looking weekend coming up tomorrow. Sunny skies to wrap up the kids' first week back to school. Tomorrow's high 24 degrees and weekend looking good. Cloudy on Saturday. No rain. Forecast high to hit about 25. Mix of sun and cloud with a slight chance of rain on Sunday and a high again of 25 degrees. And that's what we've got right now. 25 in Milton, 25 in Oakville, 25 in Hamilton. 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I'm Derm. Here's Dean Brody.

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2: Good afternoon. It's 4 o'clock. I'm Holly Lynn with KX News, checking traffic. Maytel?
3: Eastbound side of the QEW looks low through Mississauga. The westbound side mainly just jams up from Burloak to the junction. Picking up, heading up the mountain. Upbound on Red Hill, a bit of volume off the QEW. I'm Maytel Sperling. More traffic in minutes on KX 94.7.
2: Making news this hour, a man is in custody after a woman was found dead in Burlington. Halton police went to an apartment for a well-being check around 6:30 this morning and made the discovery. A man in his 40s fled prior to police arrival, but he was arrested about an hour later in Niagara. The victim and accused were known to each other, and police are not looking for other suspects. Now, if you don't need to get gas, try and hold off until tomorrow. According to Enpro, prices are set to drop 8 cents at midnight. That'll put the GTHA average just under $1.80 a liter. Doug Ford is shaking up his inner circle. He shuffled his cabinet and filled vacancies left by the departure of three ministers. David Piccini, who handled a controversial fund as labor minister, will now manage infrastructure. Ford has also named a new Treasury Board president. That means Peter Bethlenfalvy, who's already in charge of finance, won't be doing double duty. If your business is being hammered by the ongoing Canada-US trade war, the province wants to help. Ontario is expanding its tariff support programs to cover costs such as payroll, rent, and utilities. They're also providing support for small businesses as they look for alternatives to American suppliers. The province is funding 40,000 new post-secondary seats. The Minister of Colleges and Universities, Nolan Quinn, was at McMaster this morning and said these seats will prepare students for in-demand careers.
4: We are not only giving young people the opportunity to better themselves and land rewarding, good-paying jobs and careers, but we're also giving communities the opportunity to continue growing and thriving with the highly skilled, locally trained workers they need.
2: Programs include science, tech, healthcare, education, and trades. Joseph Brant Hospital is celebrating its chief of staff. Dr. Rahima Nenshi has been named one of Canada's most 100 powerful women by the Women's Executive Network. The award recognizes women whose leadership, achievements, and contributions are helping shape organizations, industries, and communities across Canada. The feds are putting more money into HIV prevention and support services. They announced $5 million in funding today. The funding is to help increase access to HIV self-test kits and hire more peer support staff. They say this funding is crucial, as an estimated 7,000 people living with HIV are unaware they even have it. And it's not too late to enjoy the James Barker Band at Balls Falls. The event, Taste for Hospice Niagara, happens tomorrow night and includes food, drinks, and live music. The Jays are off today as they come back home for a weekend series with Baltimore. The Hamilton Cardinals are in Barrie to take on the Baycats. The NFL will make its debut in Australia tonight when the LA Rams take on the San Francisco 49ers in Melbourne. The Buffalo Bills open their season Sunday on the road in Houston. Weather is next.
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8: some clouds coming in this evening. Then they're clearing out overnight tonight. Overnight, we're down to 10 degrees, and that leads to a beautiful day tomorrow. Lots of sunshine, blue skies, a high of 24. On the way for the weekend, Saturday, cloudy, no rain, a high of 25. And Sunday, there's a slight chance of rain, mix of sun and cloud, and a high again of 25 degrees. And that's what we've got right now. Beautiful afternoon, sunshine, and 25 in Hamilton, 25 in Burlington, and we've got 25 degrees in Mississauga. Weather and more at KX947.FM. 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

0: KX 94.7, Kenny Chesney, Carry On, Thelma and James, digging that new song from that duet. Alternate Ending. 4:13, I'm Derm. Beauty afternoon. Update on the drive, Maytel.
1: Eastbound side of the QEW, slow through Mississauga. The westbound side, not bad. A brief tie-up past the 427, past the 403 in Oakville, then slow from Bronte to the junction. Up the mountain, starting to build. The link looks slow off the 403 towards Upper Wentworth. Upbound on Red Hill, slow off the QEW to King. 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I'm Atal Sperling. More traffic in minutes on KX 94.7.
0: Get into work earlier today. Walk into the office. Bill is there. Toff and I share an office space, and we're just doing some yakking. I say, beautiful day today. Man, great day for some golfing. He immediately says, great day for some riding. Yeah, he's kind of a one-track mind when it comes to getting on the motorcycle. He's going to be riding a week from Sunday, September the 20th, as KX 94.7 presents the Ride for Dad Golden Horseshoe 2026. Toff riding kickstands up on the Sunday at 11 a.m. All proceeds support groundbreaking prostate cancer research and life-saving public awareness. 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KX 94.7 presenting the Ride for Dad Golden Horseshoe 2026, a week from this Sunday on September the 20th. We got music on the way from Russell Dickerson, Josh Ross coming up, and Keith Urban is next.
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17: Clouds into this evening, clearing up overnight tonight. Overnight, we're down to 10 degrees. Great looking day tomorrow. Lots of sunshine, a high of 24. Saturday, it's a cloudy day, but a dry day with a high of 25. And for Sunday, mix of sun and clouds, slight chance of rain, and a high again of 25 degrees. That's what we've got. 25 in St. Catharines, 25 in Hamilton, right now 25 in Toronto. Weather and more. 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I'm Derm. Here's Keith Urban.

0: host Russell Dickerson. This is my brand new single, Worth Your While. Red Hot Chili Peppers are co-writers on this song because of the You're My Butterfly, Sugar Baby reference. 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
1: 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He says, Derm, a disabled vehicle on the 403 westbound just before Waterdown Road, blocking the left-hand lane. Do expect some delays. With an update, here's Maytel.
2: Eastbound side of the QEW looks slow through Mississauga. The westbound side building through Oakville, pretty jammed now from Burloak to the junction. Up the mountain, much heavier, slow on the link off the 403, and upbound on Red Hill, you've got a delay off the QEW. KX traffic is brought to you in part by Six Nations Bingo. 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I'm Maytel Sperling. More traffic in minutes on KX 94.7.
1: We've got music from Sully Burrows coming up, Cole Swindell before 5 o'clock, and this guy coming to the Misty City Music Festival in a little more than a week. John Party up next.
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1: 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John Party now. 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

0: number one for Hot New Country, KX 94.7, always streaming to all your devices. Sully Burrows and Put It On Me. He's got a bunch of shows coming to KX Country in November, Toronto, St. Catharines, and Cambridge. Venues, concert tickets, the details all available on Sully Burrows' website. And we heard Cole Swindell song about singing some karaoke, and she had me at Heads Carolina, 443. Here's Maytel.
1: QEW eastbound looks slow through Mississauga. The westbound side, you've got some volume through Oakville, through Burlington, really jams up the mountain. A bit of a tie-up as well. Highway 6 in Carlisle, hearing of a crash slowing things down. 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I'm Atal Sperling. More traffic in minutes on KX 94.7.
0: A man is in custody after a body was discovered this morning in Burlington. Try to hold off on getting gas. Prices expected to drop, well, about 8 cents a liter overnight tonight. Diesel going up about 8 to 9 cents overnight. And Doug Ford shuffles his Ontario cabinet. This and more. Holly Lynn, she got the full scoop all coming up at 5 o'clock. We got Riley Green. We got the James Barker Band before quitting time at 5. And Stella is next.
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0: Clouds this evening. Skies are clearing up overnight tonight. Overnight, we're down to about 10 degrees. What a great looking day tomorrow. Wrapping up the kids' first week back to school. Lots of sunshine tomorrow with a high of 24. Weekend looking pretty good. Cloudy on Saturday, but dry with a high of 25. For Sunday, we've got a mix of sun and cloud, slight chance of rain, and Sunday's high to hit about 25 degrees. Right now, that's where we are. We've been there all afternoon. 25 in Burlington, 25 in Hamilton, 25 in Oakville. Weather and more at KX94.7. FM. At 10 to 5 on Durham, the best thing served in your high school cafeteria. We're chatting about it on the Facebook page, and we'll chat about it more coming up just after 5 o'clock. Here's Stella Lefty.

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7: Good afternoon. It's 5 o'clock. I'm Holly Lynn with KX News for St. Jean Realty. Checking traffic. Maytel?
8: Eastbound side of the QEW, just by Burloak, the HOV lane is out with a stall. It is slow from Guelph Line. It looks like we've got troubles. Westbound 403 ramp to Erin Mills in the left lane. 403 up the mountain, it's busy. Also, troubles reported 6 and Carlisle. I'm Atal Sperling. More traffic in minutes on KX 94.7.
7: Making news this hour. Charges are pending after the discovery of a woman's body in Burlington. Officers found her around 6:30 in an apartment in the area of Guelph Line and Glencrest Road this morning. A man in his 40s fled prior to their arrival, but he was arrested about an hour later by officers in Niagara. Police say they are not looking for other suspects. If you can manage, you'll definitely want to avoid getting gas today. Experts at Enpro think pump prices are about to fall 8 cents in the GTHA. By tomorrow, you could be paying just shy of $1.80 a liter. Doug Ford is shuffling his cabinet and filling a handful of vacant posts. Three of his old ministers, including Stan Shaw and Caroline Mulrooney, have resigned since May. David Pacini, who's been handling the labor portfolio, is taking over infrastructure. Ford has also brought some fresh faces in to run the ministries in charge of sport, agriculture, and tourism. The province is throwing a lifeline to businesses hit by Donald Trump's latest moves. Washington is rolling out more tariffs on Tuesday and just announced a ban on Canadian booze, motorcycles, and dairy. In response, Ontario is making more businesses eligible for grants and loans. That cash can help cover lease payments, wages, and plans to move supply chains out of the U.S. Post-secondary students are getting more opportunities to prepare for in-demand careers. University and Colleges Minister Nolan Quinn announced the funding for 40,000 additional seats for in-demand jobs while in Hamilton this morning.
9: What Hamilton needs is different than what Thunder Bay needs, or what Belleville needs, or what Sarnia needs. This investment is not growth for the sake of growth. It is a targeted, strategic investment in our workers, our businesses, and our economies.
7: McMaster is getting $90 million for science, tech, healthcare, education, and trades starting this academic year. And data shows Black communities experience disparities and challenges when interacting with the healthcare system. And Hamilton Health Sciences is trying to do something about it. They've launched their first Black Health Plan. It recognizes that there are inequities and outlines their commitment to addressing them. The plan was developed through extensive engagement with Black patients, families, community partners, physicians, staff, and volunteers. The Blue Jays off today as they come back home for a weekend series with Baltimore. The Hamilton Cardinals are in Barrie to play the Bay Cats, and the NFL makes its debut in Australia tonight as the LA Rams take on the San Francisco 49ers. Weather is next.
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a few clouds rolling in this evening. Skies will be clearing up overnight tonight. Overnight, we're down to 10 degrees. Tomorrow, great-looking day. Lots of sunshine with a high of 24. All set for the weekend. Saturday, cloudy, 25. Sunday, mix of sun and clouds. Slight chance of rain. Sunday, again, a high of 25 degrees. That's what we've got right now. We've been here all afternoon. 25 in Hamilton, 25 in Oakville, and 25 in Milton. Weather and more. KX947.FM at 504. Durham, Quiddin' Time, Jelly Roll, Shaboozy coming up, and this is Jason Aldean.

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1: 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At 5:16, we're driving home. Here's Maytel.
2: Eastbound side of the QEW just by Burloak, the HOV lane still out with a stall. It's slow from Guelph Line. QEW east delay through Mississauga. The westbound side busy from Appleby to the junction. Up the mountain, heavy, had a crash at Highway 6 and Carlisle. 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I'm Maytel Spur. More traffic in minutes on KX 94.7.
1: Week number one of the kids back to school. We're chatting about our high school cafeteria on the KX 94.7 Facebook page this afternoon. The best thing served in your high school caf. CDDHS and Shelburne, go Royals! We had pretty great fish and chips and some pretty great chocolate chip cookies. The cafeteria ladies would whip those up usually around 10 o'clock when you were switching classes at about 10:15. You would smell it in the hallways. If you were lucky enough to grab a couple on your way to class, maybe there would be some left by lunchtime. So CDDHS, yeah, the warm chocolate chip cookies and the fish and chips, top notch. To the Facebook page, Samantha says, Georgetown District High School, late 90s, my favorite ever poutine. Thank you, Samantha. Jennifer says, Applewood Heights in Mississauga, delicious chocolate chip cookies and pizza. John, ODSS, Orangeville, he says the best sticky buns. Anthony, Scott Park, we had plain bagels with marble cheese and bacon. Awesome. And Kristen, I love Kristen. She says, high school cafeteria food usually gets a bad rap, but our lunch ladies were legends. Chicken burgers, golden fries, oversized Rice Krispie Squares, the absolute holy trinity. I've been chasing that lunch high ever since. Thank you, Kristen. You can join the conversation. We've got music from Jordan Davis up next.
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1: Cloud's going to be rolling in this evening, but we will be clearing up overnight tonight. Overnight, we're down to 10 degrees. Tomorrow, real nice looking day. Lots of sunshine with a high of 24. And Saturday, it's a cloudy day, but no rain, 25. Sunday, mix of sun and cloud and a high of 25 degrees. We're starting to cool down right now. 23 in Mississauga, 23 in Burlington, and 23 in Hamilton. Weather and more at KX947.FM. 523 in Durham. 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

0: number one for hot new country, KX 94.7, always streaming to all your devices. Tony Stevens, Nothing on Me, and Thomas Rhett. What a gorgeous love song. And Die a Happy Man at 5:33. Here's Maytel.
1: There is a new issue on the westbound QEW ramp to Dixie. The right lane is out. West QEW volume through Oakville really gets slow, though, from Appleby to the junction. Up the mountain, you've got a delay. The link, slow, not jammed. Upbound on Red Hill, heavy off the QEW. KX traffic is brought to you in part by Woodbine Mohawk Park. Big stakes, racing, big night out. Don't miss the Mohawk Million Saturday, September 26th at Woodbine Mohawk Park in Milton. I'm Maytel Sperling. More traffic in minutes on KX 94.7.
0: We got Tennille Towns coming up. Ella Langley's new one before 6 o'clock and an Alan Jackson classic, Aren't They All, coming up next.
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0: 37, I'm Derm. You're in for a fall cash windfall in the thousands of dollars. 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

0: 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Tennille Towns, Sunshine's Free, and Ella Langley, latest from Dandelion. And Loving Life Again, 547, update on the drive, Maytel.
1: Westbound side of the QEW, just by Walker's Line, it looks like the right lane is out with a stall. It's slow from on the approach, heading up the mountain, busy from the junction towards Maine. Upbound on Red Hill, slow off the QEW to King. I'm Maytel Sperling. More traffic in minutes on KX 94.7.
0: 1 week from tonight, Jason Aldean is on his way to the TD Coliseum. We've been waiting a long time for this show to come to town, and you got to get in before midnight tonight for this unbelievable Jason Aldean VIP package. 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
0: Clouds rolling in this evening, clearing up overnight tonight. Overnight, we are down to 10 degrees. AC off, windows open, nice breeze, sounds pretty good. Tomorrow, great looking day, wrapping up the first week of back to school. Lots of sunshine, a high of 24. And the weekend, yeah, looks all right. Saturday, it's a cloudy day, but it's a dry day with a high of 25. And for Sunday, a mix of sun and cloud and a high again of 25 degrees. Right now, 23 in Toronto, 23 in Hamilton, 24 in St. Catharines. 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
2: Good evening. 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I'm Holly Lynn with KX News for Make Space Storage. Checking traffic. Here's Maytel.
3: New problems on the 410 North just by Steeles. The center lane out with a stall. The QEW eastbound busy through Mississauga. Westbound a bit slow through Oakville through Burlington. Up the mountain, still some volume from the junction towards Maine. I'm Maytel Sperling. More traffic in minutes on KX 94.7.
2: Making news this hour. A man is in custody after a woman was found dead in Burlington this morning. Halton police went to an apartment for a well-being check around 6:30 and made the discovery. A man in his 40s fled prior to their arrival, but he was arrested about an hour later in Niagara. The victim and accused were known to each other, and police are not looking for suspects. If you don't need to get gas, try and hold off until tomorrow. According to Enpro, prices are set to drop 8 cents at midnight. That'll put the GTHA average just under $1.80 per liter. If your business is being hammered by the ongoing Canada-US trade war, the province wants to help. Ontario is expanding its tariff support programs to cover costs such as payroll, rent, and utilities. They're also providing support for small businesses as they look for alternatives to American suppliers. The Ontario Science Centre is laying off 30 workers, including the entire science department. Workers were told the layoffs were due to organizational changes. 2 years ago, the Ford government abruptly announced the closure of the centre on Mills Road, citing a potential issue with the roof during heavy snowfall. However, engineers said it presented no immediate danger. The province is funding 40,000 new post-secondary seats. The Minister of Colleges and Universities, Nolan Quinn, was at McMaster this morning and said these seats will prepare students for in-demand careers.
4: We are not only giving young people the opportunity to better themselves and land rewarding, good-paying jobs and careers, but we're also giving communities the opportunity to continue growing and thriving with the highly skilled, locally trained workers they need.
2: Programs include science, tech, healthcare, education, and trades. The chief of staff at Joseph Brandt Hospital is being honored as one of our country's most powerful 100 women. Dr. Rahima Nenshi received the honor from the Women's Executive Network, recognizing those whose leadership, achievements, and contributions are helping to shape our organizations, industries, and communities across Canada. And you can support Niagara Hospice and enjoy JBB at Balls Falls. The James Barker Band performs tomorrow night for their all-inclusive event. Tickets are still available for Taste of Hospice, which includes food, drink, and live music. The Blue Jays are off today as they come back home for a weekend series with Baltimore. The Hamilton Cardinals are in Barrie to take on the Bay Cats. And the NFL makes its debut in Australia tonight as the LA Rams take on the San Francisco 49ers. The Buffalo Bills, they open their season Sunday on the road in Houston. Weather is next.
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9: Overnight tonight and then clearing by morning. Overnight we're down to about 10 degrees. Great looking day tomorrow to put a wrap on the work in the school week. Lots of sunshine with a high of 24. Weekend looks good. Saturday we've got a cloudy day but a dry day with a high of 25, and for Sunday mix of sun and cloud and a high again of 25 degrees. Right now 23 in Milton, 23 in Oakville. We got 23 in Hamilton. Weather and more at KX947.FM. 6:04, I'm Dermot. To our Thursday night, we got Dallas Smith, we got Kane Brown all coming up, and this is John Party.

0: number one for Hot New Country, KX 94.7. Dallas Smith, Good Time Goes, and Kane Brown with Woman. Shania Twain going to be a special guest on Kane Brown's brand new album. That song, Woman, number one on the Crook and Chase Top 30 Country Countdown this past Sunday. Quarter after six, I'm Durham. Here's Maytel.
1: Having a look at the QEW, just some leftover volume eastbound through Mississauga. The westbound side, not too bad any longer through Mississauga. Oakville, Burlington really improved up the mountain along the 403. A bit of leftover volume. I'm Maytel Sperling. More traffic in minutes on KX 94.7.
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0: Hey, checking out what is trending online into our Thursday evening. Today is National TV Dinner Day. Yeah, break out the Swansons. Break out the Hungry Man. Just don't check the sodium. Do not check the sodium. Ella Langley, she emerged at the front of the pack when nominations for the 2026 CMA nominees were announced earlier this morning, scoring 9 nominations in all, just one shy of the all-time single-year record set by Alan Jackson in 2002. Apple introduced the new iPhone Duo yesterday. The foldable phone opens just like a book. It's big. It's 7.5 inches for a display. And the cost, it's about $3,000. Give me my rotary dial and my landline, please. And Lick's Home Burgers has returned, though we'll have to travel a ways to get it. Lick's. The original one opened up down in the beaches in Toronto back in 1980. Man, they were good burgers right here in Hamilton. I had one. I had some in Barrie. So good. The guck sauce. Well, Lick's closed its last location earlier this year, but it's back now with a brand new location. But again, bit of a drive. Shawanaga, First Nation Gas and Variety on Highway 69, about 3 hours north of the city, just past Parry Sound. I say let's go on a burger road trip. We've got music from Riley Green coming up, and Luke Bryan is next.
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6: Skies are clearing overnight tonight and we're cooling down overnight. Nice to down to about 10 degrees with a great looking day tomorrow. Sunshine, kids wrapping up their first week back to school. Beautiful looking day and a high of 24. Weekend looks good. Cloudy on Saturday, a high of 25, but no rain. And for Sunday, a mix of sun and cloud and a high of 25. Right now, we're starting the cool down. We've got 22 in Mississauga, 22 in Burlington, 22 in Hamilton. Weather and more at KX947.FM. 621, I'm Derm. 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
2: Having a look at the QEW, just some leftover volume eastbound through Mississauga. The westbound side, not too bad any longer through Mississauga. Oakville, Burlington really improved up the mountain along the 403. A bit of leftover volume. I'm Maytel Sperling. More traffic in minutes on KX 94.7.
1: 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We got George Burge coming up before 7 o'clock. Love this new song. John Morgan's Kid Myself up next.
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1: 6:36, some Derm, Toph and Melissa, they know a secret. And Monday morning, they're going to tell you what it is. Make sure you don't miss Monday's big news and the fall cash windfall. Here's John Morgan.

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0: 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Josh Ross, Hate How You Look, and George Burge. I love that song. It's the Cowboys song. At 6:46, some Dermots, our final look at the drive for the day. Here's Maytel.
1: Just some leftover volume eastbound QEW through Mississauga. The westbound side, not bad through Mississauga, Oakville, or Burlington. 403 up the mountain, much better. KX traffic is brought to you in part by Eastgate Ford in Hamilton. 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I'm Maytel Sperling with traffic on KX 94.7.
0: Hamilton Cardinals, game number four of their CBL semifinal playoff was rained out last night in Barrie, so it goes tonight, 7:35 first pitch, and then game number five tomorrow night back home here in Hamilton at the Bernie. Tomorrow night, Cardinals Baycats, 7:35 first pitch. Blue Jays have the day off. They're traveling, coming from Sacramento back to Toronto. They open up a big series against the Baltimore Orioles starting tomorrow night. Just a handful of games left. And it is game number two of the NFL season, and our KX 94.7 NFL Pick'em Pool officially underway. 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We're coming up on 7 o'clock, and we're getting all set to kick off another long ride of New Country. We've got Lainey. She's up next.
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9: 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We're going to be clearing up overnight tonight, overnight cooling down to about 10 degrees. Lots of sunshine tomorrow. Great looking Friday with a high of 24. Weekend looks good. West Niagara Fair looking good. Saturday, some clouds but dry with a high of 25. And Sunday, a mix of sun and cloud and a high again of 25 degrees. Right now, 23 in St. Catharines, 22 in Hamilton, 22 in Toronto. Weather and more at KX947.fm. 6:52, I'm Derm. Mikey's up. We're kicking off another long ride of new country with Lainey Wilson and John Mayer. We'll see you.

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1: 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You can sing about trucks all you want. 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How you doing? It's Mikey, and if you want to get in touch with yours truly at any point tonight, a couple of ways you can do just that. You can hit me up on the socials. 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Let's have some fun tonight, shall we? I've got Old Dominion on the way, and Ella Langley will get us right back into another long ride straight ahead.
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0: 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Nate is going to be joining the Reclaws and Dean Brody in Cambridge on September 25th for Fest to Fall. As we get y'all set for another long ride, the latest from Morgan Griffiths coming up and Dierks Bentley straight ahead.
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0: 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We are streaming it live on all of your devices with Josh Stumps, Highway Money, Chase Matthew too with Darlin 1 week from tonight. Chase Matthew opening up for Jason Aldean at TD Coliseum right here in the Hammer. And if you haven't already done so, make sure you go click or tap on the K Extras before midnight tonight to score this Jason Aldean VIP concert experience. 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